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Kerry King of Slayer once came after Metallica for their Load and Reload eras, saying that, hey, if you want to change that drastically, release it as a side project, not as your original selves. In a 2007 interview, he said, quote, am I supposed to believe you're the guys who did Master of Puppets? Or am I supposed to believe that you're the guys who did Load? Or am I supposed to believe you guys are the ones who are trying to be heavy again, but forgot how to do it? Oof. Big words from the bald-headed Axeman of Slayer. This is Until It Sleeps from Metallica. Where do you-

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2: 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Here's the Carolinas' most trusted forecast on 93.3 The Planet. Partly cloudy skies tonight with a chance of scattered showers and thunderstorms. A low temperature of 73 degrees. Tuesday, sunny, high of 93. The heat index as high as 100. Wednesday, sunshine, high of 94. I'm meteorologist Ray Miller on 93.3 The Planet. Right now, it's 90.

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Papa Roach featuring Humankind, See You in Hell. 93.3 The Planet Rocks. You dig that song? 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Here's Red Hot Chili Peppers, Soul to Squeeze. Up next, Rats Round and Round. And I'll even squeeze in Pink Floyd before 9 o'clock.

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God, the British diet is so weird. Meat and pudding. Pink Floyd, 93.3, The Planet Rocks. I'll have to ask Stone Man about that. Meat and pudding. Gross. Here's Collective Soul, December, coming up. 3 Days Grace and Bush.

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I was cracking on the ending of Pink Floyd's Another Brick in the Wall. How could you have any pudding if you don't eat your meat? Texter says, meat in England in the 70s was probably awful. I mean, they can't chew. They have no teeth. They have teeth. They do have teeth. Awful ones, but they have them. Here's 3 Days Grace. Don't want to go home tonight.

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Some people have a little cup of coffee to get going in the morning. Nikki Six, a shot of adrenaline right to the heart. This is Kickstart My Heart. Trapped coming up. Nirvana, Twisted Sister, and Aerosmith, too.

0: 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Three songs from the same artist. This is Jacques Larocque. I am here with, Madame, what is your name?
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0: Madame Ha, The Planet gives you the 10 o'clock threesome. 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Does that not make you feel sexy?
1: Huh?
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This song was from the era when breaking into your big sister's sassy makeup case and going a little too heavy on the rouge because you don't know what you're doing was considered the height of teen rebellion. This is Twisted Sister. We're not gonna take it.

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count them. How many fingers and toes did you wake up with on Sunday morning? How many dollars did you burn up in the skies going boom, boom, and sparkle, sparkle? Hope it was worth it. Hopefully you had a phenomenal 4th of July. Happy 250, America. This is Over the Mountain from Ozzy.

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1: 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For City, Greenville, Spartanburg, Anderson. It's time for the 10 o'clock threesome. 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

say they caught the Brooklyn Bridge on fire in that huge fireworks display? 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You know, it feels like I see all these fireworks displays from around the world. 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Here's Velvet Revolver doing Slither. Guns N' Roses, Sweet Child of Mine, next.

0: complete and absolute pandemonium. The 10 o'clock threesome. 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Decided by you.
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6: From the News Talk, 98.9 WORD, 24/7 Weather Center, here's the Carolinas' most trusted forecast on 93.3 The Planet. Partly cloudy skies tonight with a chance of scattered showers and thunderstorms, a low temperature of 73 degrees. Tuesday, sunny, high of 93, the heat index as high as 100. Wednesday, sunshine, high of 94. I'm meteorologist Ray Miller on 93.3 The Planet. Right now, it's 86.

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They'll be at the Spectrum Center Sunday, July 26th. Dance Kid Dance Act 2 Tour. You heard Second Chance before Pearl Jam, and we've been playing their brand new song. If you haven't heard it yet, keep listening, because we'll have it again for you very soon. Here's AC/DC, Hell's Bells. Up next, Breaking Benjamin's new one, Something Wicked.

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1: with,
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1: Well, my God. 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
1: or
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Greta Van Fleet, Now Play Your Games. Alice in Chains up next. Ozzy coming up for you, too. And Zeppelin before 11:45.

Yesterday marked the one-year anniversary of one of the most beautiful rock concerts I've ever gotten a chance to see. I didn't go, but I watched it on the pay-per-view all day. It was incredible. Ozzy's Back to the Beginning final Black Sabbath show in Birmingham. And God, it was just 17 days later. We lost him. July 22nd will be coming up on the one-year anniversary of Ozzy's passing. This is Shot in the Dark.

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That's Black Crowes, a 90s band, covering an Otis Redding song from the 60s. And now I'm playing Living Color, a band from the 80s, who wrote a song 20 years ahead of its time. What's going on here? 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

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If I learned anything from Jurassic Park, number one, stand still if you ever see a T-Rex. 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
6: 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Partly cloudy skies tonight with a chance of scattered showers and thunderstorms, a low temperature of 73 degrees. Tuesday, sunny, high of 93, the heat index as high as 100. Wednesday, sunshine, high of 94. I'm meteorologist Ray Miller on 93.3 The Planet. Right now, it's 82.

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8: 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Here's the Carolinas' most trusted forecast on 93.3 The Planet. Partly cloudy skies tonight with a chance of scattered showers and thunderstorms. A low temperature of 73 degrees. Tuesday, sunny, high of 93. The heat index as high as 100. Wednesday, sunshine, high of 94. I'm meteorologist Ray Miller on 93.3 The Planet. Right now, it's 81.
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5: 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Partly cloudy skies tonight with a chance of scattered showers and thunderstorms, a low temperature of 73 degrees. Tuesday, sunny, high of 93, the heat index as high as 100. Wednesday, sunshine, high of 94. I'm meteorologist Ray Miller on 93.3 The Planet. Right now, it's 79.

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5: From the News Talk 98.9 WORD 24/7 Weather Center, here's the Carolinas' most trusted forecast on 93.3 The Planet. Partly cloudy skies tonight with a chance of scattered showers and thunderstorms. A low temperature of 73 degrees. Tuesday, sunny, high of 93. The heat index as high as 100. Wednesday, sunshine, high of 94. I'm meteorologist Ray Miller on 93.3 The Planet. Right now, it's 75.

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0: 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Three songs from the same artist. This is Jacques the Rock. I am here with, Madam, what is your name?
1: Huh?
0: Madam Ha. The Planet gives you the 10 o'clock threesome. It is a menage a trois of rock. Does that not make you feel sexy?
1: Huh?
0: Oui. 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

the planet. Partly cloudy skies tonight with a chance of scattered showers and thunderstorms. A low temperature of 73 degrees. Tuesday, sunny, high of 93. The heat index as high as 100. Wednesday, sunshine, high of 94. I'm meteorologist Ray Miller on 93.3 The Planet. Right now, it's 75.

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5: Hey, Paige.
6: Do we have a hookup in that program?
5: No, we don't. I was actually trying to see if we could possibly... If anyone knows anyone who has any affiliation with the Eastern Michigan Eagles football team, please let us know.
6: Please reach out.
5: Please reach out.
6: That's one of my go-to teams on NCAA.
5: That's probably my third favorite team. So.
1: Okay.
6: We're looking to get in some merch.
5: Yeah.
1: some
5: jerseys.
1: Shirts.
6: Some shirts.
1: All right. Well, I just want to know, are you satisfied with your job? Because we've got a list of the highest employee satisfaction per career.
6: You know somebody saying what?
5: So there was a study that, is that what you said?
1: Do you work at a job you love is what I want to know.
5: Yes.
1: Okay.
5: But not to the point where I want the boss to hear it and think, oh, we've got him under our thumb.
6: Yeah. Oh, yeah.
1: Tell me.
6: Yeah, I knew it. Yeah, I knew you liked coming here and talking.
1: So at number 10, in the top 10, we've got entertainment and sports professionals. They love their job.
6: I got something that looks like a microphone if you want to talk into that.
1: Wow.
6: That is what you don't say to an employee.
5: No, he was just doing that as an example.
1: Not appropriate. At number 9, engineers.
5: That's too broad of a term. Now, you know what I mean? Like,
6: yeah,
5: engineer, that's too broad. You could mean somebody that's on a train, or you could think of someone who messes with computers and don't wash your hands.
1: Oh.
6: Do you keep getting hit with fake emails at work? They're phishing emails. Like the company is.
5: I got one.
6: They sent them on purpose.
5: It looked like it was from the company.
6: It looked like it was from Mark.
5: Yes.
6: So, of course, I'm going to open it.
5: Yes.
6: This is, oh, this is not a real email.
5: But
6: go take training.
5: Notice it had the old email address on there. The at the planet.
6: Oh, God dang it.
5: Yeah, I know.
6: Quit trying to trick me.
5: I know.
6: I took the damn training already.
5: Yeah.
1: So, at number 8, it's finance professionals. Which can mean anything. Accountants, et cetera.
6: That is a certain breed of person. Like you love money. Like how it grows, how it, you know, changes hands.
5: Yeah.
1: At number 7.
5: Well, it is. I mean, who doesn't?
1: Legal professionals.
6: Like, I don't know why most people don't get into it. Like, how do you grow this money?
5: Right.
6: What are futures, you know? What are mutual funds? Athletes, for sure. I don't know how they don't get into it.
5: So, I have this one account that... I literally did it as an experiment. I put $100 in there and spread it around.
6: That's what they recommend, how you start.
5: Yeah, 5 different things, separate from my other thing, just to, you know, play it like a fantasy thing, but it's real, but with real small numbers.
6: Yep.
5: And, pretty decent.
6: It's fun to learn how
5: I know.
6: It works.
5: I wish I had, like, played bigger numbers on what I'd played.
1: So we're getting faster to the top of the list at number 6, teachers and instructors.
5: I feel like
1: they'll
5: be
1: rewarded, I guess.
5: I feel like they're going to be phased out.
6: Oh, yeah. This is not going to pay them.
5: No.
6: You don't make money in school unless you're in administration.
1: Number 5, life science professionals.
5: I don't know what that means, really. What does that mean? They work at Roper Mountain Science Center?
6: They shouldn't be on the list.
1: At number 4, education and library professionals.
6: I forgot what this list is, but they shouldn't be on
5: it. I think it's jobs that are going to be replaced by AI. Now, as you mentioned, librarians, like
1: work
5: crass.
1: That you love. Okay, here's the top 3.
6: Where nerds work.
1: Number 3, science technicians.
5: You could tell a lot of those people, yeah, but they started off young. They cared about animals and science and that crap, so they really...
6: Yeah.
5: Think of those people that like search the sky every night for new comets and stars and stuff. Like, how boring.
6: Yeah, you're just staring up and like, oh, let me write this down.
5: Yeah.
6: It looks like a spoon.
5: Oh,
6: Big Dipper.
5: Hell bop.
1: And here
5: it's a great song.
1: Are the top 2, the study, and they found
5: program director.
1: 51% of Americans were satisfied with where they work.
6: Oh, yeah.
1: So here's the top 2. At number 2, mathematics and data science professionals. Data science.
5: What does that mean? Like, that's another one that...
6: Now, like, in that sense, no. But when you talk about correlation as far as gambling with it, you can make a lot of money.
5: What do you mean?
6: That's...
5: Like roulette?
6: Well, like, you're betting. It's called EV. It's called expected value.
5: Right.
6: So all these models are built by mathematicians who calculate correlation, EV, and, like, game theory.
5: Like, you know? The MIT... thing.
6: Yeah, people like that.
5: Yeah, the guy that wasn't there, is that what the movie was based on with Kevin Spacey, where he like took a bunch of his students that were he was teaching them.
6: What movie? It was a good movie too. I forgot what it was.
5: It was.
6: And he's on the rebound too, because you know.
5: Yeah.
6: He won all of his cases.
5: He got exonerated.
6: Yeah.
1: So here is the number one, according to Monster.com, of all their jobs, to see which professionals had the highest workplace satisfaction score. And at number one, healthcare practitioners.
6: They work too. Like, they overwork them. Why would they make the list?
1: 3.86 out of 5.
5: The movie's 21.
6: 21
5: with Kate Bosworth.
6: That's what it was, right? It was about a scheme to either count cards.
5: Cards. Yeah. But it was, like you're saying, the probability stuff where that you got to have like a beautiful mind to be able to do that
6: stuff. I tried to learn how to count cards, but they say if you do this in Vegas, they mix too many decks in, and it's hard to keep track. Because you're supposed to reset when the deck resets, but you don't know when that is. Because they have like two or three decks they use together.
5: And then they destroy the decks. They only use them. And then you can go buy them from the gift shop.
6: Yeah, I got some from the Wynn or whatever. Yeah. It's got holes in the whole deck.
5: Yeah.
1: Isn't a beautiful mind a reflection of schizophrenia?
6: It was about a retarded guy who liked
1: where
6: to count.
1: It's like they had the same dialogue.
5: It's like Forrest Gump, except he wasn't running everywhere.
6: That was not it. That was a good movie, too.
5: What?
6: Rain Man? Beautiful Mind.
5: Oh,
6: Rain Man was too.
5: What is the best R-word movie you ever saw? Like, is it Forrest Gump? Is it What's Eating Gilbert Grape?
6: Arnie!
5: I mean, really, let's talk.
1: I mean, A Beautiful Mind is about someone that has schizophrenia.
6: It's the worst promo.
1: Where you have the dialogue in your head and it repeats itself and you have like...
5: Everybody has that though to a degree. The your inner voice, I mean, everybody has that.
6: I would love to ask DiCaprio.
5: When it starts talking back to you, though, that's when you got to worry about it.
1: It's the inner voice, and it's the situation that really doesn't make sense, and it manifests itself in your mind, and it repeats itself.
5: My inner voice was talking crap last night, I'll tell you that.
6: It was the chair.
1: It was a stinky inner voice.
5: I know. It was.
1: Good Lord.
5: And you know, like I used that excuse the other day. I was like, oh, it's the chair. She's like, you're standing up.
1: what can Brown do for you?
5: Paige.
6: Oh, you mentioned the air. There's a...
5: The air?
6: Didn't you just say the air?
5: Probably, yes.
6: Okay. I don't know if I sent you the clip or not. You know the My Strange Addiction shows?
5: Yeah.
6: They got a guy who's addicted to humping air. And he'll just walk around the public and just start like, I gotta send you the video.
1: Did a
6: whole episode on this guy.
5: And then, wow.
6: He humps the air. The other guy makes out with his car. Like, he lays down in front of his car and like French kisses the bumper. These are weird people, man.
5: I've seen dudes with cars around here that I bet you they get into the garage and...
6: Oh, you know they do.
5: I mean, they did. They love that car so much.
6: If you're in a car club, you probably rifle them off in
1: I love my car, but I'm not going to do anything weird to it.
5: No.
6: Well, that's what the ducks mean in the Jeep. Those are different sexual acts you've done in the Jeep.
1: Really?
6: To get the ducks.
5: You know, oh, man. So,
1: I've done anything in my Z.
5: My youngest grandson, who is Teddy Matt.
6: Teddy Matt!
5: He loves rubber duckies. Like, that's his thing. Like, I think it comes from the freaking Kermit the Frog, rubber ducky. And so, he collects rubber duckies.
1: It's cute.
5: So, for his birthday, I got him a Trump one.
6: They make Trump ducks?
5: Yeah, man.
6: Awesome. Quack, quack.
5: Yeah, dude, the hair.
6: We love water.
5: The blue jacket. But it's funny. It's like he's wearing the blue jacket, the white shirt, the long red tie.
1: Is it a little small?
5: But then from
1: one?
5: The waist rubber down, one? He's a duck.
6: It should come with voices.
1: That you know of.
6: It should give duck facts. I don't have a sphincter.
5: It looks oddly enough like Scrooge McDuck, which is really weird.
1: Wow. All right, well, I'm Paige, and there's your Rise Guys headline.
5: Was it? DuckTales,
6: it's Trump Duck.
5: Tell me that song wasn't, that song went harder than it needed to. But
6: it
5: that
6: went
5: was,
6: pretty hard.
5: That was a song where you could do sex to that song. You could strip tease to that song.
6: I watched a show the other night, and I swear to God, the theme song went on for 2.5 minutes. And it wasn't, it was an instrumental.
1: And it came out in the 80s?
6: It was a new show, and it's an instrumental, and it's just like, okay, I don't need to see all this crap.
1: Okay, get with it.
6: Don't have a theme song anymore, unless it's good.
5: But if you have, you talking about on a TV show?
6: Well, yeah. What's the name of that damn show?
1: HBO.
6: Colin Farrell's in it. It's a new show.
1: Notorious. Oh, it's Sugar?
6: Yeah, that's it.
5: Sugar.
6: It's like, we don't need all this. It's too Gnar.
1: I haven't watched it yet.
6: You know, like, Gnar. Yeah, the Gnar. It's Gnar.
5: Yeah, when does that start? Spider-Man Gnar. I'm going to watch that.
6: Well, it's already out.
5: Oh, good gosh.
6: And I don't think you could watch it in black and white or color because of your TV, how your TV's set up, so you can't pick.
0: You can handle it. You're listening to the Rise Guys Rewind, 93.3 The Planet Rock.

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1: And quit spamming it.
0: There is a lot of
2: spams.
0: Yeah, like we still use AOL, and I think AOL actually uses fake bot emails to make you get their email guardian service, whatever.
1: They keep offering us some of these weird guests. I have to start booking them, like odd stuff too.
0: We haven't done that in a while. I would love to.
1: Bring somebody in and have a little fun with it, a little one-off.
0: Yeah. Like the people write those. Remember during COVID, people were writing all those crazy books. We had some good interviews then.
1: God.
0: The lady really who thought she had sex with Bigfoot. Remember that?
1: Yes.
0: And we kind of helped her realize that she had probably done shrooms.
1: You remember the lady who, it wasn't really an interview, but she used to eat dinner with her horse. And they painted horse effer on her bar.
0: Her nephew did. Yes. Found out it was her own family members.
1: God, what was her name? I've been trying to get back in touch with her.
0: She would say burn, and not barn. It was my burn. They put horse and then F word and then ER.
1: God, what was the horse's name?
0: I don't know, but she would go eat dinner with the horse in the barn. And they made, you know, rumors about her. Can't no woman be real close to an animal without everybody thinking she's going to throw the skirt up for him.
1: Oh, my God. I found a clip. Man, this probably don't matter.
0: No, I want to hear it now.
1: Oh, you want to hear it now?
0: Yeah.
1: All right, hang on a second. I got it right here.
3: So I was married, and so things went sour, got a divorce, you know. Mm-hmm. And so after I got my divorce, I took that money, bought a form, went on over to the auction, and I got a horse named Whisper, who I am deeply in love with.
1: Whisper.
3: But it's nothing sexual.
1: Right.
3: But that's my soulmate, you know. We do dinner together. We do lunch. Well, Whisper likes to have his breakfast alone time, you know. And I don't mind that, but we're just one. I just feel like that horse is my twin flame.
1: That's the other thing she said. Yeah, she was definitely throwing it on that horse. I'm not talking about his back either.
0: No.
4: You did want to hug him and kiss him.
1: I think she's doing more than that. She called her horse her twin flame.
0: Well,
1: I don't know what that means, but
4: they're lovable.
0: I feel that way about Stone Cold and his cats.
1: Oh, Poncho and Macho?
0: Yeah.
1: There's some two solid-ass cats.
0: I think he will cry like a baby when those cats.
4: My sweet kitties.
1: I don't think he's as close to those cats as she is with Whisper. Yeah, they're having more than dinner in that barn.
0: At the forum.
4: At the forum
0: in the barn.
4: In the barn.
0: Try to get a make on, like, where is she originally from? Is she from around? I know that happened in Georgia is where she called from, but it's got like a Midwest kind of North accent.
1: Somebody knows her. Please tell her that we just played her clip.
0: Okay. This is the one I've been wanting to read because this is going to be good. That was a chair. See?
4: Oops.
0: Hey, guys. I know you've not done War of the Roses in years, but I honestly don't know where else to turn. My husband and I have been married 3 years, and up until a couple weeks ago, I would have told you we had a great marriage. Then someone from his past unexpectedly came back into the picture, and now I don't know what to believe. He's told me enough that part of me believes him, but I've also found out some things he didn't tell me, and it's completely changed the way I look at him and everything. We've been living apart for 2 weeks now, almost, and I keep going back and forth between thinking I'm overreacting and thinking I'm about to make the biggest mistake of my life if I ignore all these red flags. I know this probably sounds crazy, but would you consider, for at least one more time, bringing back War for us? If he really loves me the way he says he does, maybe this will prove it once and for all. Please don't use my real last name, Pertle Laskowski, if you read it on the air. Thank you. And then she signs her name. I think now we have to call it Conflict of the Roses.
1: Man, this is...
4: Really?
1: God, it's not even that. It's helping somebody out.
0: I know.
1: It's like you're enlisting us to, you know...
0: Yes.
1: Get to the bottom of it.
0: We will absolutely...
4: Get her some truth.
0: Freaking-lutely. I'll go ahead and tell you, I've already responded to the email and said absolutely we will. I hate to, like, put the cart before the horse, but I'm going to tell you, like, yeah, I already responded and said.
4: Well, we hope for the best.
0: Yeah, I do.
4: Yeah.
0: I mean, down deep, you know you want him to say, you know, like, I want to bring my boyfriend, Fred, you know.
4: Really?
0: Just for that sensationalism. A little bit of a twist. But yeah, like, it's.
4: See?
0: Bring us in on your life, and we'll certainly eat up the drama.
4: I mean.
1: You know who puts the cart before the horse and bends over in the cart? This old girl we just heard.
0: Lady from the burn.
4: Oh, boy.
0: On the firm.
1: Look, at this point, when you're not together, you might as well throw everything out there. It's like a trial, you know, when you're on trial. Testify already. You know, testify on your behalf. So would you get cross-examined? Like, you got to do whatever you can do to get yourself off.
0: Watch out now.
4: I beg your pardon.
0: Dude, Devon Dudley should be a bailiff. That would be so awesome. Oh, my brother. Testify. All right, I'm going to read you another one.
4: Okay.
1: God, that's good.
4: Another
1: so
4: one
1: that's gonna,
4: really good.
1: What's going to happen? You mean to double email just to make sure, put the pressure on?
0: Double, what do you mean?
1: Well, you already emailed once. I can email again and say, hey.
4: Oh, for her?
1: Let's make sure this happens.
0: Yeah, I CC'd you on it. You should have it.
1: Okay, well, I'm buried in Bill Brooks' email.
0: I'm telling you. Right.
1: Let's get that man a laptop. Thank you.
0: This one's just for me, but I'll share it with you. Matt, man, I've got one for your conspiracy segment. It's not a conspiracy. It's called Conspiracy Mysteries. Let's brand it. And the more I've looked into it, the stranger it got. Everybody knows the U.S. gets a lot of tornadoes, but I started asking myself why. Not just because of the weather. I mean, why does one country get most of almost all of them while the rest of the world barely sees any? Once you start digging around, you'll find some really weird theories out there. Some people say it's just geography. Others aren't so sure. There are old government projects and strange weather patterns. We're talking about DARPA with that. That just don't seem like coincidences.
4: Cloud seeding.
0: I'm not saying I believe any of it, but I'm also saying that I don't. I'm not saying that I don't. I think this would be a good killer Mattman's conspiracy mystery segment.
4: Wow, easy for
0: I corrected
4: you to
0: that say. For them. Just promise me one thing. Don't stop after the final answer. That's exactly where they want you to stop. Keep digging. Signed, a listener who watches the sky.
4: Oh.
1: Watches. Not only this country, but how about specifically in the middle of the country?
0: The very middle. So I did Google this. 1, 2, 3, 5 countries in the world get all of the tornadoes. 5. Brazil, you know, home of big butts and
1: no hair.
0: no underwear hair.
2: Yep.
0: They get 1-2%. Argentina, 1-2%.
1: Okay, that's low.
0: Bangladesh gets less than 1%, but because their buildings are so bad, like, they have the most deadliest.
1: Because
0: you're talking about, like, over here, it's like farmland, you know, it's not maybe a bunch of cows.
4: Are they all coming up from the Atlantic? Are they close to the Atlantic? Because I've had that conversation with someone before.
0: No, I can't think where Bangladesh is on a map, but. But then Canada, 5-10%. And then the rest, 70-75% of all tornadoes in the world. America. Wow.
1: So.
0: I knew we had a ton, but never to that extreme.
1: Can they not tell when they're going to happen and then prevent them? Say they see one pop up.
4: How do they prevent them?
1: Well, that's the odd thing. They know chemtrails. They know how they start and they know how they form.
0: Yeah.
1: The conditions it takes to form them. So there's no way, you know, you can kill one before it starts?
0: I did not realize. I knew Tornado Alley. That's Kansas, Nebraska, Oklahoma, and then the top part of Texas. But I did not know Dixie Alley. Mississippi, Alabama, and portions of South Carolina. Dixie Alley. I've never heard of that.
1: Somebody just made that up. Email them and tell them.
0: They should just call it the Alley now and go the route that the chicks went.
1: Yep.
0: But not the cups.
1: Only the fires are starting to spread everywhere, too.
0: Dude.
4: That's terrible.
0: Well, everything's so hot. Like, crazy hot. If you have an indoor job, for real.
1: That's crazy how that works. It would be hot from where we are. It would start west, and it would kind of go up and all the way up into D.C., kind of like a curve.
0: Yeah.
1: But somewhere up north, like Illinois or whatever, it could be like, you know,
0: Illinois.
1: 10 or 15 degrees cooler.
0: Wow. The United States averages 1,300 tornadoes every year, which is more tornadoes than the entire rest of the world combined for the last decade.
4: That's a lot.

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0: Trepania. Well, they...
1: God dang it.
0: Trepania.
2: Is that going to be a thing?
1: I love it.
0: I love it.
1: Is that why you wanted Iceland?
3: I don't know.
1: Is he making my own country, quite frankly?
0: I want to be a president of a continent, not just not just of one country. Trepania, they find this in 250 years. They're like, what was America? I just smuggled it. That's who bought Google. I just smuggled it. And it says America was a band.
2: Yeah.
0: You know?
2: How about the rest of the world putting us over for the 250? You see the Eiffel Tower? They lit it up red, white, and blue.
4: That's nice.
0: Japan.
2: Yeah.
0: I was like, wow.
2: I think Mexico did, but I mean, at that point, I mean, come on. You kind of owe us, right?
0: Well. Why for soccer?
2: Look, kind of looked the other way for a long time. Like, you know.
0: Soccer mania.
2: They put us over for the red, white, and blue.
0: I went to a restaurant, but let's call it a bar because it sounds cooler. I went to a bar on Friday afternoon, little happy hours thing, and just people sitting there drinking, watching soccer.
2: Who would you drink?
0: I drink
2: Mojito.
0: No, it was.
2: he likes fruity drinks.
0: It's
4: I don't blame him.
0: Yes, I do. It's a beer. It's called Bananas in Paradise. I can't remember the name of the freaking place. It's over there in Greer. Anyway, it's a brewery. I want to hear Bill Brooks say brewery.
4: Brewery.
0: God, knock on wood. I hope there's an accident, but no one gets hurt near a brewery today for the traffic.
2: There are traffic at see the Bill Brooks or Tom Brokaw on one.
0: So are we allowed to? So we do know everything that went in. Was
2: everything
0: there one that they opened? Like, is there?
2: Every state had a compartment that they could put stuff in. They could,
0: right?
2: But it couldn't be stuff that would ruin the, like, no leather, anything like that.
0: Okay.
2: Because I guess leather doesn't, you know.
0: PETA would get mad about that.
2: Rather stuff, it would ruin the other stuff. So you were limited on what you could contribute, but I have what each state. So I figure we'd do, like, what our state and the local ones did.
0: God, what did we donate? What would we donate as a state?
2: Also, be good to guess. Now, you know somebody probably tried to sneak a Confederate flag on the sucker.
0: Probably.
2: Rebel flag. But that did not make it.
0: South Carolina.
2: Because picture it like a bento box. That's our little compartment.
0: So what? Give me an example of a state that, you know, is what they, like, did Iowa donate an ear of corn? Like, I'm trying to figure out what kind of, did we send them a Carolina Wren bird to put in a box for $250?
2: Oh, I could tell you that South Dakota gave a poetry book.
0: Okay. Dude, we gave a LP version of Crack Rearview by Hooting the Blowfish.
2: No, we didn't. That would have been a lot cooler than what we gave.
0: Sometimes I wonder.
2: We actually gave two things.
0: Nikki Haley?
2: No.
0: Put her in a box?
2: Well, I saw she had a nice box at Morgan Wallen. That must be hers.
0: About her.
4: Uh-oh.
2: That must be hers for the whole year.
0: She gets, yeah.
2: A lot of perks.
0: Yeah, gets perks there. She works out with Wahlberg, I heard.
2: Working for old Don the first time.
0: What, okay.
2: So we got, for South Carolina, two things.
0: A Bible.
2: A coin.
0: A coin.
2: Yep, it was a challenge coin. Do you know what it like?
0: Like for Alcoholics Anonymous?
2: There was like, you know, is Washington like kind of cross-eyed on it? Let me see what a challenge coin is.
0: Like, yeah, what are they challenging them to?
2: It says it represents
0: a game of horseshoes.
2: Oh, it's a 250 coin.
0: Well, they already have one. Why would we donate that? Good job, Hanky Mac.
2: I didn't know what to give them.
0: That's a good. What do you just look around the office and grab a couple things and throw it into a bendo box or whatever you call it?
2: Give it just 1 second. I find you something to put in that son of a bitch.
0: Oh, man.
2: Not only did we give a 250
0: coin,
2: we put a 250 pin. Pretty much the same damn thing in there.
0: This shows no anything.
4: Free thought or anything.
0: God.
2: I mean,
0: Lindsey Graham, who do I blame? Who do I write a letter to complain about that? That sucked. I thought maybe tobacco, maybe some textiles. What are we known for anymore except traffic?
2: Since I'm close, and because these are in alphabetical order, Tennessee put a poster.
0: A poster?
2: A 250 poster.
0: What is this?
2: It's just shaping up to be garbage.
0: It's
2: man.
0: Like when, you know what? It's a good example of when my parents had the 25th wedding anniversary. They got all this stuff that unfortunately I got to see again when we were cleaning out the house of all these 25th anniversary engraved things that they never even used. You know what I mean? Like a

0: like some kind of vase that said 25th anniversary. Didn't have their names on it, you know? Just kind of odd, kind of like, I don't know. I don't. But to
1: get, I'm going to find the coolest stuff they put in there. But North Carolina put a poem and a commemorative copper disc with a state house etched in the copper. Now, how much is copper going to be per pound?
0: I know.
1: 250 years.
0: You're going to have a bunch of tweakers try to dig up the capsule to get the copper out.
1: I tell you this, Ohio put a piece of the fabric from the Wright brothers' first flight.
0: Now, see, now they're still in North Carolina's fame.
1: And I feel like somebody is going to dig it up. And
0: Ken Golden? Try to make it long. Be out there with a metal detector. So, I'm disappointed in our state for that.
1: Well, the whole time capsule sucks. Like, who's going to want to dig it up? Well, I guess they have to because, you know, they'll keep talking about
0: it. Yeah, but, like, what they find in there is, well, y'all were boring in South Carolina. You could have had, like, a little lithograph of kissing cousins or something cool, funny, you know?
1: I'm trying to be.
0: God, what are we known for, like, around the country? Never mind the world. Like, what did people think about South Carolina? What are their first thoughts? Myrtle Beach, probably?
1: Yeah, they said Maine put a bone fragment from a North Atlantic white whale into theirs.
0: Well, I don't know if that's much better than what we did.
1: I mean, I want
0: Dawn Staley's Louis Vuitton sweater in there.
1: This thing's... Oh, no, hang on a second. Somebody put... I don't know who put this in. But it said a molecular data storage device with synthetic DNA containing copies of Thomas Jefferson's Declaration of Independence.
0: Wow.
1: Why would that be called synthetic DNA?
0: I don't know. That's strange.
1: And an audio recording of the national anthem?
0: God, they must be really planning for everything to get cooked over. Like, we're literally putting in stuff to...
1: It's like a reset if something happens.
0: Yeah. Well, that's the thing in Antarctica where they have the Noah's Ark. That's what they call it, the DNA bank. And it's DNA from all the living creatures in the world.
1: God, this time capsule sucks.
0: But if crap hits the fan, blah, blah, blah, blah happens, then you're going to go... You're looking for food in Antarctica, wherever you are, and you come across this thing, and there's a bunch of, like, DNA of... And how are you going to recreate it?
1: Oh, God. Like, who knows what they'll have in the future. Now you can pick, if you're having a baby, you can pick what eye color you want. You can pick this, that, and the other.
2: How do you do that?
1: They manipulate it with the IVF. Like, you can pick features.
0: God, that's weird.
1: Do you see the family that got it mixed up? So when she got implanted, it was somebody else's sample. And they said they're going to keep the kid anyway.
0: Well, yeah.
1: Well, they had to tell the other parents, hey, we mixed the samples up. So shouldn't it be like that's their kid. You got to give back to them.
0: Wow.
1: But the other parents were like, I would cool with it.
0: I would cool with it.
1: You can keep it.
0: Those parents didn't stay in school, did they?
1: Well,
0: I mean, I'm cool with it.
3: You have a kid.
4: You take a kid.
3: You want me to go in the cup again?
0: Man, that's weird.
1: He
0: found out, like, oh, this kid's going to have red hair and probably get bullied for the rest of his life, he could change it?
1: Babies on demand. Yeah, you could.
0: So that would maybe cut down on abortions.
1: That's the thing. Nobody ever talks about, you know, selecting. Like, it's always the abortion angle of it.
0: Right.
1: But the IVF is, I mean, look, that's just as controversial, right? But that's okay if you create it.
0: I know. It's weird with that. Like, some people, you know, the...
1: Have you ever been aborted? Your call is next.
2: Oh, my God.
0: The Amish, you know, they will, you know, certain types of electricity, electronic stuff, they will not use at all. They won't... Some of them won't... You know, certain religions won't even go to a doctor.
1: Are you telling me the Amish are not using miter saws? And I mean, come on. They're hand sawing all this stuff still?
0: I don't know. How the hell did they build all them buildings around the world without power tools?
1: How are they freeze drying the bananas for the banana chips if they don't use a dehydrator, which you have to plug in? There you go.
0: Wow.
1: Plus all the leather stuff they do. You got to cut the leather.
0: Well, yeah, but you don't need power to do it.
1: Oh, yeah. You going to cut it with a handsaw?
0: Well, they did back in the day.
1: They like to tell you they did.
0: Well, shoot.
1: Don't trust the Amish.
0: Think about being a horse, and they come. They have a seat made out of a skin of another animal. They're gonna put it on your back, and you got to.

0: Think about being a horse, and they come. They have a seat made out of a skin of another animal. They're gonna put it on your back, and you got it. And then this badass cowboy's gonna ride around on it. That's gay.
1: Hold on to your ears. This ride could get bumpy. 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

0: Dude, that's all I did Saturday was sleep. Go ahead, though.
1: So I go to the restaurant, and I'm in line for 15 minutes, but it's moving pretty good. 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And then somebody tried to walk in, and the door was locked. And I'm thinking, well, they're just drive through only. They don't want people.
0: While you're in line.
1: They were never open. Nobody was in there.
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1: I'm going to give you a clap.
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0: Listen, you better see a doctor.
3: Did you get it from your neighbor?
1: I didn't get it from anybody.
0: They say it's going around causing diarrhea real bad or something.
3: Paige asked me if she, you know, if I thought a guy was cute, and I almost answered it, just like not thinking.
0: Well,
3: like, hang on now.
0: Do you ever, not to change course, but, and I say this to you listening right now as well, if you identify as a you, some of you are sometimes why?
1: Say.
0: Why? Because, God, I almost went into David Allen Coe. Why? Because we love
4: you.
0: I'm Dave, and these are my friends.
1: Uh-huh.
0: And I'd like to blank the blank out of you.
1: I believe I've heard that driving around in a white SUV before.
0: Yeah. you and OJ cruising down Pacific Highway.
3: Listen to this, Paige.
0: I got something for your ass, girl.
1: No.
3: Yeah, what do you hear this?
0: Want to go out to dinner?
1: No.
3: What do you hear this little tune right here?
5: I'd like to...

0: Welcome to the Pumpkin Town Opry, folks. Yes. We got a cover band called David Allen Ho. It's a bunch of women.
1: And, of course, Jerry Flower Jr. will be here next week just for a meet and greet. He won't be performing.
2: No, just signing stuff.
0: Hey, please put my... You got a feeling the words if you know it.
1: Hey, Ryan. Really didn't need to be bleeped because it doesn't say which gland.
0: It could be the adrenal.
1: It might be the pineal.
0: Pineal.
1: Put my third eye in your hand.
2: Wow.
1: And then you go third leg and then just have some fun with it.
0: You're going to run out of hands.
1: Money.
0: That's what it is.
1: Dinner.
0: Baby, won't you give me some
1: oral favors?
3: Baby, won't you give me
0: some money?
2: Deja vu.
1: Your pocketbook. This is a stick up.
0: How'd you edit it that fast, Fatty?
2: Good.
1: Fatboy's just riding the dump button when he thinks there's a bad word.
2: He really is.
1: I want to see how long that bleep goes at the end.
3: We like to eat lunch down at the Y.
1: And there's nothing wrong with that.
2: No.
1: They have a food program.
0: We like food program.
2: After you work out.
1: Why?
4: Because we love you.
1: Hi.
4: Hi, I'm David, and these are my friends. We've enjoyed doing this album for you. We'd like to especially dedicate this album to all the members of the Mickey Mouse Fan Club, and also to you, Mrs. Calabash, wherever you are. And I'd like to... I'd like to...
0: This really is upbeat.
1: God bless the boy.
3: I'd like to... out of you. I'd like to...
1: Morgan Wallen do it and just keep the screw.
0: Oh yeah, he does it and he brings up like an Ella Langley type or somebody to sing it. Oh, like,
2: yeah.
0: Oh my
2: yeah.
0: God.
2: She's
0: yeah.
2: so good.
1: Yeah.
0: It's somebody hot to sing it.
2: I'm not too crazy about country music, but I do like Ella.
0: Dude, I only hear a woman sing that song now. I'd like to give you some money. Baby, won't you give me some
1: give
0: money?
1: Give me some, oh, some dinner.
2: I think my husband was laughing from
1: Boy, that's a good like that's a good motivator song. I don't know really why. It's just like I was sitting here doing that. Do you remember the blonde girl? She was kind of attractive, but she was just real close to her dog on Hee Haw. Remember
0: yeah.
1: the girl? Remember the way she'd clap? She'd clap down into her hand, and then she'd flip the hand and clap it. Like, that was the way I was clapping just then. I just fun. Dude, if I ever come in here all down and out, I need David Allen Coe.
2: I want to hear it again. It just brought back some memories.
0: Since you just hear the first part.
1: I lie to love.
2: Yeah.
0: Love the hell out of you.
1: Toward the end, though, it's divorce.
2: No.
1: The blank out of you. Yeah.
2: Yeah.
1: They ran into a rough patch.
2: Aw.
1: DJs knows that I'm an outlaw.
0: Not immediately.
2: Lord.
1: They never come to see me in this dive. God bless it.
0: I gotta bring up the pillow song, see if you know the words.
1: Gone too soon.
2: Old times.
0: Was it too soon?
1: What about finger blinging Sally?
0: bird flipping Sally. Finger flipping Sally.
1: Finger flipping, that's right. She went around just giving everybody a piece of her mind with her finger.
2: See,
1: you know,
2: I
1: with
2: didn't
1: the middle
2: think
1: finger.
2: He was that popular. I was like,
0: my husband it's been hard to get some of his stuff on. He paved the way for Wheeler.
2: So.
1: Knock him off his chair, cause my long hair just can't cover up my red neck.
2: Oh wow!
1: I've won every fight I've ever fought. All right. I think did people tune in today to hear me say sing David Allen Coe?
2: I hope so. Maybe. It made my morning.
1: Did
2: I loved it.
1: Oh.
2: Memories.
1: Oh, well, you know what, Paige? I can sing all them songs about Texas. And I still do all the sad ones that I wrote.
0: Who said taxes?
2: Taxes.
1: They tell me

0: I'm off tune now.
1: Well, I gotta write that down.
2: Not you.
1: I gotta fuss a name. Oh, Merle Haggard, but change it to an F.
0: No, Furl Haggard. I love it. Furl Haggard.
2: That's appropriate.
0: I
2: love it.
0: Oh, wow.
2: I love
0: that's
2: it.
0: That's good.
2: Made my day.
0: Oh, man.
1: You never know what music could do to you.
0: Yeah, makes me happy. No kidding.
1: Flagman at PBS infomercial.
0: Dude, I'm dying because this text says, I heard David Allan Coe in concert appearing at the Bowery in Myrtle Beach, but I was across the street at Mother Felcher's.
2: Ew.
1: I would not have gone to that club.
0: Oh, Lord.
2: Ew.
0: I never went to that one. The name alone scared me. Yeah.
2: I'll say.
1: Mother Felcher's.
0: I was over at Father Boofer's.
1: God, it was Studeboofer's.
0: Studeboofer's. Oh, my God, yes. Studebakers.
2: Oh, Lord.
0: My mom and dad got into an argument over Studebakers one time because they were having a car show there. And if you went to the car show and paid whatever for whatever charity, you got a T-shirt and it had the traditional car show art. You know, the sock top in the background, the drive-in, and the old cars. And my daddy wanted a shirt. But it was a bar, you know.
2: Oh.
0: And
2: she ain't going.
0: No, he was just going to run in and buy one and leave us in the car. And Phil, I won't go. You won't wear that shirt around me. Why, Mary? You don't like old cars?
1: That's no, what I mean.
0: I don't support bars.
2: Oh, Lord.
1: Oh, man.
0: I think he made a joke about her wearing support bras, and then it just went on down the road from there.
2: I bet.
1: You know, we know somebody who just went to Ocean Lakes, and that place still looks nice. I'm like, I don't know. Modernized too.
0: Yeah. I also feel like too though that some people have, because I've heard some bad things about Ocean Lake. I have personally.
2: I
0: think it's those people that have that mindset like me saying, you know, we were too nice to the Northerners and people from the Midwest when they came here.
2: They have tiny houses down there, don't they?
0: Sure. Yeah. Big ones too. And middle sized houses. And apartments and bungalows.
1: Bungalows, the tales of bungalows.
0: And a duplex. I'm the son of a plumber, Pete.
2: Yeah,
0: I live
2: you
0: in a
2: are.
0: Duplex. I live in a triplex.
1: I live in a triplex.
0: It's a quadplex.
2: Quadplex.
1: You can park up under the house when you live down here, baby.
0: Yeah, yeah. But maybe those people are taking my thoughts that if you don't tell people or speak so highly. Like, if you go to work, let's say you work at BMW.
1: Yeah.
2: Sure.
0: You one little guy there hanging out with the other robots. No, I'm kidding.
2: Yeah, no.
1: It's real okay.
0: People, some real people still were there. And you go in there and say, man, I went to this place last night. It's called Pirtle's Place.
2: Oh, nice.
0: Home cooking, real good. It's okay. Cheap, it's affordable, real nice.
1: Me too.
0: Lady at work there wears low-cut shirts.
1: Oh, yeah.
0: She owns the place.
1: She loves gravy.
0: And then you went and told people in your department. And then people in that department who were taking a smoke break outside with the people from IT or whatever. Mm. I'm IT from BMW.
1: What is this about this breakfast place you speak of?
0: It's called the Pertos Place, they said. And it said, not too much of the cash. Mm. I'm turning it Italian now.
1: Yeah. They have biscuits and gravy.
0: Biscuits and gravy?
2: Oh my God.
0: I love the biscuits and gravy.
2: Biscuits and gravy.
0: Oh, I love biscuits and gravy.
2: One.
0: You have the gravy.
1: We will drive our cars then, eat
0: what
1: all
0: did
1: the
0: somebody
1: food.
0: Say gravy? It's gravy.
3: Attention workers, get back to work.
0: He's
2: say?
0: Talking about the biscuits and gravy in here.
3: This is BMW. This is not Toyota. Get to work.
0: Before we scramble your eggs.
2: Oh.
0: and then that guy who's the head, you know, he's the program director. He then goes and, like, I can't use that analogy anymore. He goes to his big boss and says, you know what these peons were talking about? They were talking a place about called Pareto's Place with the biscuits and gravy.
1: Yes, we've heard.
0: If and then everybody goes there and then you are the damn reason why.
1: Yeah.
0: And you can't get in line now because the rich people have fast pass.
1: And all the
0: Pirtle lets them in the back door.
1: all the Yankees. No, with oh, that's the only way you can go in, I heard.
0: We have no problem with that in our country.
1: The preferred.
0: We prefer.
1: The preferred method of entry, the back.
0: It keeps the population down. I'll say. Biscuits and gravy.
2: And gravy.
1: Attention Toyota. I have a...
0: I don't know if I...
2: Yeah, I
1: I have a friend who works at BMW who said, I'll put those places...
0: Do an impression of someone from the Amazon that works at Amazon. There you go.
1: What's the, oh, Lord. What would that be like? Is that Obafemi. More tribal?
0: Obafemi works at Amazon.
3: I have your package. You have the prime shipping today.
0: I see him. It's like, oh, look, here he comes. And then he's got the package in his hands and he's doing his little walk.
2: I hope he's wearing a skirt.
0: Dun, dun. Dun, dun.
2: I love it.
0: Dun. This is, God bless. Why can't we get cameras on all the time? I'm wearing myself out for just the two of y'all. Yeah. There could be hundreds that would be enjoying it.
1: Right? Who's the new guy? And why does music play when he walks into work?
3: Oh, I'm going to my station.
0: I don't want to go see live wrestling, but I want to see that entrance in person.
1: I want to see how those big anal beads around his neck.
0: They are.
2: That's attractive. I mean,
0: they have to be. That are ski balls, like for kids.
1: Ski balls?
0: They like might kid-sized ski balls.
3: Did you order the zit cream and the lifesavers?
0: No, we ordered the viscous and gravy. Old Buffini.
3: What is this breakfast place you speak of?
0: It's called the Pertle's Place.
3: I would take my big anal bead necklace with me to the Pertle Place.
0: What?
3: I would eat biscuits and gravy.
0: That's what your friend Stone Cold says. What?
2: I had to go.
0: What?
2: I had to Google the bees to see what they look
0: you
2: like.
0: See, though, I'm surprised you can spell Obafemi, to be honest with you. It's not an easy one.
1: Suckers get you excited, won't
0: they? Yeah, man. It's cute. It looks like little kid-sized ski balls he's wearing around. He's bringing your package to you.
1: Sir, you got scoliosis. Is there a... Could you pinpoint a reason why you might have it?
3: But then, yes. I used to wear anal beads to wrestling.

0: bless.
1: Too much.
2: It's probably a Chihuahua too.
3: A Chihuahua.
2: Little dog.
3: Chihuahua.
4: Get him. Get him now.
1: I got one.
4: Bite his ankles.
1: Chihuahua.
3: That dog is hot. Not like the meat product you stole from us. Those are the Frankfurters.
2: I think that's a wolfie on some biscuits and gravy.
3: Biscuits and gravy and fries. You know, people would eat that like it.
4: Watch my station. I have to piss.
2: Is he going to the bathroom?
3: Oh, he's walking real fast, though. Opa gotta go.
2: Hey, why is the new guy peeing outside? I just got in.
1: We got a bathroom. Look,
3: that's what his people do. Really? The Amazon.
1: I get it.
3: Yeah, he's representing. God. I don't know where they say on there he's from or where he's really from.
2: God, where is he from? What is his real background? He played football, right?
3: I think he threw shot put.
1: Why does he walk so heavy, though?
2: He did something in Alabama.
3: Yeah.
2: I think it was Alabama.
3: Let's see. God, how old do you think he is? Which, by the way, that is his name. No, no, it's not. What am I? His name's Isaac Oba Dungbeanson. Yep, nailed it.
2: Dungbeans. That should have been his name.
3: He is the king of the ring. He, let's see. What did he do?
2: We hired a new guy named Dungbeans. Please be nice to him.
3: Remind me about my Beans and Franks thing. And it's not a reference to that damn movie either.
2: Beans and Franks. Has anybody seen my wiener?
3: Yes, he majored in studio arts. What? I don't even know what that means. Like, what are studio arts, Paige? You're in the studio right now, yeah.
2: Yeah, he's what in is the art.
3: He majored in studio arts at the University of Alabama. He went with Forrest Gump. Anyway.
2: Alabama.
3: He majored in studio arts, won the shot put title in the SEC indoor track and field in 21-22.
2: I swore he played football.
3: He graduated with a degree in visual arts. But even what does that mean? Like,
2: visual
3: photographer?
1: Graphic design, maybe.
3: Oh, that's not a good job.
2: Oh, like making t-shirts?
1: Yeah.
2: Oh. I knew somebody who went for graphic communications and they make t-shirts for a living.
3: Really?
2: Yeah.
3: Like locally?
2: Yeah.
3: Let me get that number. They do like screen printing or is it the
2: both?
3: DTF.
2: It might be named after a certain
3: Are you DTF?
2: Farm animal. I'll write it down for you.
3: Are you DTF, Paige?
2: Are you
1: DTF?
2: GTF? DTL?
3: That's the type of... I was looking at ordering some shirts and they were like, do you want that DTF? I'm like, what, you going to give it to me for free? But
2: and this is not a cow.
3: Kids, it's down to.
2: She don't know what that is. GTL. Oh.
3: Down to means you would be okay with doing it.
1: Oh.
2: Whenever.
3: Yeah, I'm down whoever. To do that. You know what I'm saying?
1: I'm not down.
3: Okay, well, it wasn't a question. I was just
2: she tells you she's not down, but she really is. She just wants you to be assertive.
3: Yeah. But it could be confusing with like WTF. You're like, down TF?
2: What does that mean? Like, go watch some Jersey Shore, Chooch. Catch up.
3: Chooch?
2: Meatballs.
3: Yeah, Unc. Stop the cap. Stop the That's what I'm tired of. Like, the word lying is fine. Like, there's no reason to, like...
2: Quit lying on me.
3: You can change it to BS and every once in a while. That's fun, too. But you don't need to say, stop the cap. Stop the cap.
2: There's no cap on
3: it. Lying ass. I like lying ass.
2: Arr. That's a TV show. Do you ever watch it?
3: Lion Ass. No.
2: It's one of those Taylor Lion Sheridan ass. Shows. Lion Ass.
3: Oh. Yes, just out of a cannon. That's right. I've been up for an hour and a half. Which
2: Damn.
3: Is, yeah. I got up on first thing. I wake up with Beethoven first now. I've noticed that it's easier to wake up on my first.
2: In the movie?
3: Beethoven the dog. He comes in and says,
2: rest in peace, Charles Berg.
3: No, just the music of Beethoven. And then the second one is Metallica. It's the one that goes,
2: yeah, so what? So what?
3: Yeah, but even on
1: Ain't
3: that.
1: My bitch.
3: No, they played the traditional hits, which is fine. I can't, like, really. I can't play a specific song, but I can play songs by.
1: Oh.
3: Yeah, that thing. I'm sure I could pay for a specific kind of thing.
1: Yeah, I just have the annoying neat, neat, neat. It's like, shut up. Alexa, please.
3: Fatboy actually has the Usos alarm clock.
1: He does. Yes.
2: Day one, Us.
3: Yeet.
2: Yeet.
1: Yeet.
2: It goes on for 20 minutes.
3: I have the Travis Scott one. It goes,
2: fing, fing, fing, fing. And the clock stabs you in the neck to wake you up.
1: You're out of bed.

0: And then it slaps me in the ear and gives me bust my eardrum.
1: Yeah.
0: It's the Katniss Jack alarm.
2: Start a day.
0: Yeah. Folks, we'll be here to 9:53.
3: It's like X-Pac did to
0: take care of your servers.
3: God, whose eardrum did X-Pac bust in Japan? I can't remember who it was now.
0: I don't know, but Travis Scott did it to Cody Rhodes.
3: Yeah, he did.
0: Cody. Shaka Khan.
3: What are you doing to my boy, baby?
0: Why you gotta slap him? He can't hear me, whisper from heaven, if you will. Was that the break music or was that still Oba Femi?
3: No, it was break music.
0: Okay. Folks, big return today for the first time. And I tried to find it last night and I just gave up because I couldn't figure it out. I don't know how long, but it's been years and years and years since we have had a War of the Roses. And it's happening in less than 1 hour, about 45 minutes.
2: I want to say I'm excited, but I'm kind of like leery of what's going to happen. You know.
0: Well, I'll call you Dennis. And you know what they say about Dennis.
3: He's an ass. Oh, he's an ass. Self-admitted, that was his song.
0: Yeah, he said it. He wrote it himself.
3: Mm-hmm. I wish we could just
0: I
3: can say ass mole.
0: We would have also accepted Dennis Is This by Ty Lore.
3: Dennis Is This.
0: The great quote.
3: It's all like right. CPS took her. Her baby.
0: Her baby.
2: Her.
0: Y'all had mozzarella cheese sticks.
3: Oh, man. Sue Bob's on TikTok.
0: No.
3: Yeah, she'll get shout outs.
2: Can we bring it back in here?
3: She's looking pretty rough.
0: No.
2: No, never again.
0: Somebody OD'd when they came in here.
2: Never again.
0: And believe it or not, it wasn't a host of the show.
3: No, as soon as I got
4: he's just taking some pills. He'll be okay in a minute.
0: It'll be fine.
2: He's just laying down in the conference
0: room. We got the Norcon.
3: It's like, Mamie, he's going to die.
4: Nah, leave him alone. He'll be good in a minute. Let him wake up.
0: He's hardcore. He's got a Tupac tattoo he got from prison.
3: That's what he said. Buddy, you going to leave me in the effing room all day?
0: Yeah, God.
2: Well, he was okay.
0: Right? He was white as a freaking sheet.
2: It was scary.
3: You snapped out of it for
0: yeah,
3: sure.
0: Yeah, like clammy. It looked like a canned ham when you first take it out. Just that, man.
3: Let's see, the jelly helps it slide out of the can.
0: Yeah, ugh.
3: The Hormel jelly.
2: That made me throw
0: that
2: up.
0: Crank, you know? That.
3: Oh, yeah. Ham jelly.
0: Nasty. Hey, how the hell do they recycle them cans?
3: That meat jelly slid out.
0: About the size of an old Schlitz. liquor.
3: Oh, Schlitz.
0: Yeah, Schlitz malt liquor.
3: I didn't hear the H.
0: See, when I was a kid, and I would dive into dumpsters to recycle cans for money. That's a true story. I did it at Crestview
2: Poor
0: Apartments.
2: Child.
0: Well, yeah, I was. That's why I was doing it. I literally was. Well, I did not know the difference between steel and aluminum, so I had bags and bags and bags of Schlitz malt liquor cans. Not realizing they were steel cans.
3: That'd be easier to differentiate in the future. Because the steel's going to have Japanese logos all over.
0: Ooh.
3: Because we're going to house out a whole industry to a country.
0: Well.
3: Nippon Steel.
0: I don't know about that.
3: Oh, yeah. Big steel deal.
0: They're related to him? All right. We need to take a break now, Fat. Well, you're the one talking too much. It's usually me.
3: I was trying to think. I can't say that. It would have been deemed as borderline racist.
0: Paige is making David Allen Coe in a Nazi uniform. Stop.

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3: Yeah, the Doobies.
4: Jinkies.
3: Name of the song.
4: Down around the corner. Down around the corner.
3: No.
5: Half a mile from here.
3: What? What'd you say?
5: Half a mile from here.
4: Probably talking about love.
5: Where would you be now? This reminds me of my mom.
3: She partake in the Doobies?
5: No. I took her to see the Doobie Brothers. That was fun.
4: Paige dated a guy who's in a band called the Roofie Brothers.
3: God dang it, man. When I was hot tubbing, I met a guy at the coast. He's like, "Where are you from?" I said, "Upstate." And he goes,
4: "Where are you from?"
3: Yeah. I said, "Oh," he goes, "I've been up there. Last time I was up there was at Clemson at a Doobie Brothers concert. We got arrested."
4: Oh.
3: He lived in Myrtle Beach. He's like, "I've never been back since."
5: How'd you get arrested?
3: Exactly. Right. We had a little weed at Doobie Brothers.
4: I mean, what do you expect?
3: Guess everybody has a Doobie Brothers story.
5: Really?
4: I don't. Sadly.
3: I don't either.
4: The only thing I remember about
3: Doobies,
4: like from my childhood, I mean, my dad played them and stuff. I never knew what they looked like. I knew Michael McDonald and all that stuff.
5: Very talented.
4: But I remember an episode of What's Happening. They performed on there. Which... bringing them onto that show, like, it's like, but yeah, you know, it was, reruns, well, sit there and popped and locked while they sang.
3: This might be controversial, and I don't know if the timelines match up, but if you didn't know what Michael McDonald looked like, if you just heard him,
4: oh yeah, no,
3: real soulful,
4: oh yeah,
3: sounded black,
4: yeah, that's what you were saying.
5: Piano.

0: Yeah.
1: Yeah.
0: Like, that should be the true Masked Singer. That was a chair. See?
2: Liar.
0: The true Masked Singer is they're not guessing who it is, they're guessing the race.
1: How does that work?
0: They wear a mask and they come on and sing.
1: How do they know who to guess, though?
2: Really?
0: Because it's a work. Like, I mean, come on. I think they tell one person each episode because they can't let it go on forever.
1: No.
0: But some of I've watched literally 5 minutes total of that show ever. It's always been like Instagram clips. But some of the, like, out of nowhere, they'll be like, wait a minute. Is that Johnny Rocker under that? Is that Terry Bradshaw singing gospel music?
3: God.
0: It would be like out of nowhere. It's like, yeah, somebody got in their ear. They're probably wearing an earpiece and they're like, all right, seriously, God, guys. It's freaking. It's
1: they've had big people.
0: Tom Selleck, okay? Jeez.
1: Tom Selleck, how do you know? Well, our water's gone off the table. Must have been Tom Selleck.
0: He stole their water. He got in trouble for, you know.
2: Water. I
0: mean, Bill Gates can do it, but Tom Selleck can't.
1: I remember that was the first message we got from Wikipedia years ago. Because when that came out, that California had a water shortage or whatever.
0: Yeah.
1: Tom Selleck was named as one of the people who, you know. His water usage was high because he kept watering his lawn.
0: Yeah, his lawn.
1: So we kept calling him Tom Selleck steals water in his Wikipedia.
0: Oh, yeah, we would change. That's why, okay. Yeah, and then we got.
1: And after that, you know, we updated Chris Hamrick's maybe a couple times.
0: Oh, wow, yeah.
2: Did he steal water too?
1: No, he didn't steal water.
0: No, that was Jeff. Jeff administering it. He didn't do it, but he was.
1: Yeah, because Jeff would give us inside information. Hey, put this on there.
0: Put this on here. Oh, no, it was one of the boys.
1: Then they ended up banning the whole IP for the building.
0: Yeah, so no one could change any Wikipedias.
1: So when somebody down the hall tries to update, you know, Trump's Wikipedia or whoever every 5 minutes, you can't do it.
0: Yeah.
3: Sorry. Can't do it.
0: I know. And you know what's crazy about that is, you know, God, it's maybe almost a year ago that somebody brought this up. Somebody called in. Somebody on the show noticed it or whatever, but it was that the Rise Guys Wikipedia, which is like a Wikipedia within a Wikipedia. It's not like a full page.
1: Uh-huh.
0: But it didn't even have Paige's name on there. And then now it does.
2: Oh, it does.
0: And it's spelled perfectly. So one has to wonder,
2: Did
0: you call Wikipedia?
2: Hell no.
1: Did you call in a
0: Hello,
1: favor?
0: Hello, Wikipedia.
3: Hello.
0: Hello, Wikipedia.
3: It's me.
2: Because AI is wrong on a lot of stuff. Like,
0: Did you see that? What was the last WWE PLE? Whatever the last one was. I didn't watch it.
1: Yeah, I probably watched it.
0: I'll tell you, I didn't watch Raw, and
1: I'm so behind on wrestling.
0: Yeah, I know, and I don't really miss it. But whatever it was, it was obviously AI, the background of the picture. And it said, whatever the name of the pay-per-view was, and it said Menabota instead of Minnesota. They spelled it with a B.
2: Oh,
0: because
2: God.
0: People go on, and like, dude, I sit here every freaking morning watching the news and see them constantly misspelling words, like constantly.
1: Oh, you're going to piss Paul off. What is this? It's not spelled right.
0: Minnabota. Like, this is like a
2: you can't depend
0: publicly
2: on that.
0: Traded company. Yeah. You know, now people say, well, Odyssey spells their name wrong. It's with an, no, I know. Yeah. It's cute. It's taken the world of the Odyssey.
2: Audible.
0: But audio, Odyssey.
1: Yeah, I got tired of asking.
0: I don't get it either.
1: Like, people would ask what it means. And
0: people say, you still work for Intercom? Yeah. I don't even get it in the whole thing.
1: You work for what? Are you work for radio.com, right?
0: Do you still work for Barnstable, Matthew?
2: Jesus.
0: I know.
3: Matthew.
0: It all came first full circle.
3: Are y'all still on Stone Avenue,
0: the
3: Matthew?
0: The company that hired me was Barnstable.
2: Mm-hmm.
1: Yep.
0: And now I own a barn with a stable. Oh, my God.
1: Wait a minute.
0: Yeah.
2: What do you put in your stable?
1: Yeah, that's you have to have horses, right?
2: Yeah.
1: You don't have horses.
0: Well, there it's there.
1: Oh,
0: the horse
1: okay.
0: died. Don't bring that up. It's sad.
2: Oh, that made me
0: it got worms.
1: Wrong horse died. Did
2: Hot
1: it get worms,
2: worms
1: or
2: worms?
1: Did it get a worm when it wasn't looking?
0: It was,
1: you know what I'm saying?
0: It was worms, and it was the owner that sold it to us lied about the age.
2: Oh,
1: this is like Dutton Ranch. You got some bad cattle.
2: Look at the teeth.
1: They don't have drugs in them, though.
0: Well, it didn't have any teeth, Paige. It already fallen out. Which is why it was kind of attractive.
2: Long in the tooth. That's where that comes from.
1: How much for the toothless horse over here? It looks like
0: it's on disability. Andrew Jackson's great great grandson. I'm trying to make something in honor of him.
2: Bless him.
1: For this hole?
0: People from Britain look like they have horse teeth. You ever notice that?
1: Some of them do, yeah.
0: I'm totally offending all of Europe right now.
1: Like, I thought dentures were worldwide.
0: They're not like, you know, maybe that's us with our, you know, over here people get, you know, the retainers and braces.
1: Can't call them that anymore.
0: What, you can't call them retainers?
1: No.
2: Why? What do you call them, tainers?
1: You have to say mouth aids.
0: Mouth? Oh,
1: that's worse. That's not what I meant.
0: God.
2: I'm putting that in my mouth before I go to bed.
1: Go back to retainer.
0: Yeah, okay. Retainer.
2: No.
0: Yeah, Rob Inari hears the word retainer and he sees dollar signs.
1: Hey.
0: Hey, retainer. Yeah, here. Sign right here.
1: Retainer rhymes with strainer.
0: Yeah. All right.
2: Wow.
0: Coming up, 8 o'clock hour, how to tell your partner that you have mouth aids. Fat Boy's going to...
2: Not a good idea.
1: I mean, look.
0: Fat Boy's going to do a demonstration for us.
1: Watch the last 10 minutes of Forrest Gump.
0: Does he have AIDS? Like, Jenna? Did Forrest even know like what that meant? Like, is he? He's fine, Forrest.
1: Oh, was it you that played the clip of Haley Joel Osment? But he wasn't on Forrest Gump. He was on Walker, but the character like he had AIDS.
0: Oh yeah.
1: Yeah, that's what it was. It was okay. He's had AIDS in two movies.
0: Yeah, I used to on Best Damn Audio. It was Walker, Texas. No, it was.
1: And he's been dead in one movie.
0: Yeah, he saw dead people in another one.
1: He looks like a fat Amish kid now.
0: He's on The Boys now. Yeah, you ever watch that?
1: No, I haven't seen it.
0: Dude, it's pretty good. I kind of like half-assed started watching. I was like, man, this is actually like kind of cool.
1: It's Filthy Superheroes,
0: yeah.
1: Right?
0: Yeah, I love it.
1: I noticed he got in trouble off the show for saying some stuff. Haley Joel.
0: Oh.
1: Some racial stuff.
0: Oh, really?
1: Some stuff one might deem anti-Semitic.
0: Oh, boy.
1: Yeah, can't tell you what it is.
0: Well, he's going to lose his job. Now, speaking of superheroes.
1: Okay, we can go outside and talk about it.
0: Oh, let's go to
2: Whisper.
0: Wonder Bra Woman. Paige, good morning.
2: Good morning. So,
0: what's up in the plaque? Sorry.
2: Oh, yeah, I'll tell you. Forget the snow room. We got something even better. All that more coming up in your eyes, guys. Headlines.
0: Snow room.
1: Oh, I know what she's talking about.
2: It's not
0: she's talking about licking your boom boom now.
4: I understand how they're funny at the crack of stupid.
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the planet. We'll see a few spotty showers and storms possible late today. A blend of clouds and sunshine develops with a high into the mid-90s. And for tonight, partly cloudy skies, a low near 73. Wednesday, sunny, high at 94. I'm meteorologist Jennifer Wojcicki on 93.3 The Planet. Currently, it's 74.

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1: The Tuesday morning rush hasn't started tightening its grip yet, so I'm finding no stalls or delays through Greenville and Spartanburg counties. The largest daytime impacts on roads due to road work and lane closures include US 123, the Academy Street Corridor, and I-185, the Southern Connector. From the News Talk 98.9 WORD Traffic Center, I'm Bill Brooks on 93.3 The Planet.
2: 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Yeah.

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0: It would dry itself when it rained.
1: The what were the shoes? They had rockets on them.
0: Nike.
1: Yep. I gotta go back and watch part three, which I don't remember being that shabby, right? Clint Eastwood.
0: It's my lesser of the three, but yeah. I don't hate it the way I used to.
1: It's like people don't like Godfather 3, but you can't compare it to the other two.
0: No.
1: It's pretty good standalone.
0: Yeah.
1: Now listen to the old heads and say it's not a good movie.
2: I imagine if you wanted this air-conditioned outfit, you'd have to spend a lot of money because they went into partnership. Designer Rick Owens and Adidas hooked up to do this. I don't know how it...
0: I know Rick's brother Jay, and that guy's got a big right hand, if you know what I'm saying.
2: So their normal tracksuits can inflate with cold air.
1: That's the,
2: and I guess
0: it's like a mascot, like a damn Halloween costume.
1: That air technology is more compact now, and it's more available. They're talking about a unit that could sit on your desk, made by NASA, doesn't go in the window, and it can cool up to, I think it was 800 square feet, like instantly.
0: Did you see that like on an Instagram ad or something?
1: Well, at first, but then I saw it on TV. I'm like, okay, this is a real deal.
0: Were you watching like a real TV, or were you watching like a Tubi type thing? I've seen that same commercial, and I feel like it's...
1: It was Tubi.
0: Yeah.
1: I was watching Miami Vice on Tubi.
0: So I think they take like ads for anything on there, because I saw that same thing, and I'm like, there ain't no way. Like there ain't.
2: You thought it was fake.
0: I just don't think you're gonna get what you're thinking you're gonna get.
1: Mm-hmm. No,
0: because there's another one where you can turn your ceiling into an aquarium. And it's this little light, you do it. But I went on and read the reviews, and people are like, it makes a little portion of the ceiling. Those people like in the commercials must have like 10 of them on the floor. Point up.
1: Is that where I saw the ad for the Peter Pointer?
0: Probably. I bought one.
1: You know who else has a bunch
2: of
1: them?
2: Who?
1: Danny McBride. He gives them away.
2: I want one.
0: Really?
1: Yeah, a Goober Lasers.
0: Is that his company?
1: I don't know, but like,
0: wow.
1: He gave a few people a Goober Laser.
2: How much are they? How much are they? I want one.
0: I think it was like, I can get you one for about, I think it's like $15.
1: You got to hold it with your mouth.
0: Why don't you get it for you? I'll just tell you where I got it.
2: I want to play with my cat with that. He'll love it.
0: So if I'm getting it for you, it sounds like I'm marking it up a little bit.
1: Hang on a second. I might want to wait. Do you remember when the selfie stick first started being a thing? Somebody who worked here was selling them for $30 a pop.
2: Oh.
1: When you could end up like, 2 months later getting them for a dollar.
0: Well, I bought one. It was revolutionary.
2: Yes, you did. And you use it never.
0: Well,
1: you want a selfie stick, baby?
0: I did until it broke. It was awesome. I got some great shots from my MySpace.
1: Yeah. Let's get 30 of us in a picture. I'll extend this out 2 feet.
0: God, those are the... Remember that group picture we did at the well that time? And it was like 150 people in there, and they did the panoramic shot. So it goes so far, and then right when it got to us, it blurred a little bit, so it made us look like we're like 5 feet wide.
1: We looked like we bitched to Google Maps and said, hey, blur us out if
0: you
1: want.
0: Like
2: make us ugly,
0: like
2: please.
0: It was like the picture was bent, and it was digital. I hated that picture.
2: Sorry.
1: Like, why don't we get the people in here that...
0: I'm the one that took it off the wall downstairs.
1: What?
0: That was me. I hated that picture.
2: Okay.
0: I'll tell you where it is.
1: Well, look, if you worked for Rock 101 15 years ago, I'd take that stuff off the wall, too.
0: Oh, for real?
1: Yeah.
2: All right, well, I'm paid.
1: Old man Wilson, you got a lot of awards I got to give you.
2: This guy's deadline.
0: If your last name is Wilson and you want to look like you've done more with life than you have, we got some awards you can have.
1: If you want to ride his hog down here and pick him up, I got him for him.
0: And he meant motorcycle by that. Good morning, everyone.
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7: 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We'll see a few spotty showers and storms possible late today. A blend of clouds and sunshine develops with a high into the mid-90s. And for tonight, partly cloudy skies, a low near 73. Wednesday, sunny high at 94. I'm meteorologist Jennifer Wojcicki on 93.3 The Planet. Currently, it's 73.
3: Planet Road Rage Traffic.
8: The Tuesday morning rush hasn't started tightening its grip yet, so I'm finding no stalls or delays through Greenville and Spartanburg counties. The largest day

0: Time impacts on roads due to road work and lane closures include US 123, the Academy Street Corridor, and I-185, the Southern Connector.
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2: I love the Rise Guys.

0: This is No Ass Western. Paige, you have one of those. You pointed out yesterday.
1: That is true. She'll tell you she ain't got no ass. I'm trying to work my nose.
0: I'm gonna. Before we get into,
1: I really want an ass.
0: Big segment. I want to read a brief portion, at least, of the email from yesterday.
2: Oh Lord.
0: I'll do it fast. I promise. Hey guys, I know y'all haven't done War of the Roses in years, but honestly, I don't know what else to do here. My husband and I have been married.

0: for 3 years, and up until a couple weeks ago, I would have told you we had a great marriage. Then someone from his past unexpectedly came back into the picture, and now I don't know what to do. He told me enough that part of me believes him, but I also found out some things he didn't tell me. Blah, blah, blah, blah, blah. They've been living apart for almost 2 weeks. Sorry, I thought I was going to burp. That's why it was a dramatic pause. I didn't want to like, because when I burp, it sounds like a dinosaur. Like, I feel like Spielberg's going to sue me every time I burp.
1: It's the chair. It's not you.
0: No, the burp is me, but the poot is the chair. So we have not done, it's speculated that we have not done War of the Roses. So are you taking a picture?
1: I'm taking a photograph, a picture of?
0: Oh, okay. Well, you're sitting here with your phone like this.
1: You never know if she's going to work it through her little AI gimmick or what.
2: I might be doing something like that.
0: Well,
2: not a picture of you.
0: Don't make me a woman. That's all I ask.
2: I'll make you a donkey.
0: Life took care of that for you.
3: Make you a donkey.
0: Matthew, you being a jackass.
1: Is he going to have a donkey butt and some big old legs?
0: Hey, I ain't too proud to beg. Please. Please. So it's been at least 8 years. I want to say almost 9 years that we have done one of these. It's been a long, long time.
1: Yeah, I think people are still, since they answered landlines, you don't have those anymore. So.
0: Right. Yeah. We do this thing, we'd catch cheaters. Somebody'd call because they thought their better half was up to something. Then we'd call. It started off with a dozen roses, and then that got kind of found out. So then we changed it from like weekend trips, romantic dinners, the whole thing.
1: Yeah, they would get excited for it, but it ended a lot of relationships, unfortunately.
0: A few. Actually, we practically needed a licensed therapist on retainer. Well, there's that word again, mouth aids. It's what a retainer is. It's a mouth aid.
1: Oh, it really is.
0: They're mouth aids.
1: If we're splitting sacrifice.
0: So technically toothbrushes are then. Or mouth aids.
1: They really are.
0: Oh, microphone. This is a mouth aid for me right now.
1: Flossers, too.
0: Flossers or mouth aids.
1: Not the dance, but the...
0: Anyway, today's a little different, maybe, hopefully. We have, you know what? Fatboy says to say the name, that it's maybe one of those names that, it's not like Oprah or, some name that would be figured out pretty easily, I guess.
1: It could be short.
0: Well, you are. In the
1: you are.
2: You got a
1: short ass.
0: H. I have an elongated crack. Good morning, Allie.
4: Good morning, Matt, man.
0: Hello.
4: I'm a long-time listener, but I'm a first-time caller.
0: Oh, well, thank you. Well, look, you hear what she said? It's a fat boy smiling. Long-time listener, yeah. First-time caller. See, you like everybody else. You only call us when you want something. And you sound very nervous too, I must say.
4: I'm actually really, really mega nervous.
0: Mega nervous. Sounds like a Pokemon. I don't blame you. I don't, because I'm nervous. I got to remember the whole routine of how I used to do this. But tell everybody like what's been going on. We read the emails you heard yesterday and the whole thing. What's going on?
4: Sure. Okay. So my husband, Fatboy said I shouldn't say his name.
1: That's right.
4: He and I have been married for 3 years.
0: You and Fatboy?
4: It's been really good.
0: Oh, okay. Aww. Okay. Yeah, right. Everything's been great. 3 years. That's good. That's very good.
2: Good.
4: Yeah. And, we don't have kids yet, but we are definitely hoping to try sometime next year.
0: Right. But as you know, we read the email, we know everything has been good, but why are you here doing this now? Something changed.
4: Oh, so before we met, he was engaged.
1: Here it comes. Yep.
4: That's not really the problem. We've always been honest with each other about our past relationships. I knew all about her before we even got married.
0: Okay. All right. So, are you do you do that thing where, and I know I've probably done it myself, where you kind of want to see what that person looked like.

0: like to see if like, well, did she upgrade or downgrade? You know what I'm saying? Like that kind of thing. Did you see pictures of her? Did he mention her by name? Tell you what happened?
1: I mean, I definitely know her name. I didn't really want to see pictures, but believe it or not, I just was like, okay, she's in the past. Yeah. But her name is Chloe. That okay. I know.
0: All right. And did he talk about like why they broke up? Do you know that?
1: Yeah, so she got a job in Canada and she moved there. Simon was really heartbroken. I said his name. I know that he was because he admitted it to me.
0: Yeah. Well, you know, nothing wrong with honesty. I mean, is there anyone in this room right now, and there's only three of us, but is there anyone in this room that's not ever been heartbroken in your life over a relationship? Fat boy, I know for football games and gambling, but over relationships. Yes, of course. Of course. Okay. So
2: we got to break up, eh? Sorry.
0: Nothing wrong with honesty. A lot wrong with moving to freaking Canada, right? That's what I'm saying. Yeah.
1: And honestly, like, he doesn't talk about her anymore, ever. So, like, if you asked me 6 weeks ago, I thought, okay, she will never be an issue.
0: Yeah.
1: I'd have laughed about it.
2: Yeah, until, you know.
0: Yes, until.
1: Yeah, I know. Exactly. Cue the music, right? Letter shows up.
0: Oh, let me guess. Was it the letter F? No, I'm just kidding. So, a letter came in the mail, and you I'm a dip S, is what I am.
3: Sometimes.
0: Really, just being silly. So, a letter came in the mail, and you saw this letter.
1: Mm-hmm.
0: Okay, I'm sorry.
1: I usually get it when I take our dogs out. So, yeah, handed it to him. He opened it. Read it and immediately handed it to me.
0: Oh, immediately.
1: Oh yeah, immediately.
0: Yeah,
2: that's good. I mean, it's like a point in his favor, you know. He didn't even read it.
1: Yeah, for sure.
0: So what did the letter say? Obviously, we're easing into the point that it was this ex, this Canadian turncoat.
1: Basically, the letter said that she's moving back to South Carolina next month. Her job ended in Canada, and that's it. She's coming back.
0: Oh, she got replaced by Canadian robots. Okay. Mm-hmm. I see. So.
1: And then he tells me something that he had not mentioned before.
0: Oh. All right, I want to guess again. They have a son together.
2: Oh, wow.
1: No.
0: A daughter.
1: Oh, my God,
0: they
1: no.
0: haven't decided the sex yet. What?
2: Decided.
0: See, this is what I do, Allie. When things get serious, I say things that try to make the tension go away, and I end up making it worse, don't I? Be honest. Be honest.
1: That's why I love listening.
0: Well, you're sweet. So, what did the letter say, or what did he tell you? I'm sorry.
1: So he says that she'd already called him 4 or 5 times over the last couple of weeks.
2: God, 4? Already?
0: 4 or 5, yeah.
2: 45?
1: Yeah.
0: 4 or 5.
2: Oh, is that like 6, 7?
0: Though? Did he answer when she called?
1: He says he didn't.
0: Yeah. Did she leave voicemails?
1: 1 voicemail.
0: Yeah. And he play it for you? Did you ask to hear it or?
1: No.
0: No.
1: No. He says that he deleted it because it basically said the same thing the letter said, that she's moving back, that she missed him, that she wanted another chance, and that she obviously did not realize he was married.
2: I mean, deleted it? Come on. Really?
1: Yeah, that's what bothered me.
0: Why delete it, though? Like, I would almost want to keep it as evidence.
2: Delete!
0: Yeah, Matt Hardy it.
1: Like, exactly.
0: So what
1: I would want him to keep it.
0: Yeah, so what did he say when you said that to him?
1: He said, well, I don't want it living on my phone.
2: Mm-hmm. It's already in his head.
1: I mean, look, part of me believed him, but part of me was like, no.
0: Yeah. Mm-mm. Okay. Mm-hmm. So what happened? Y'all two probably got, a disagreement, an argument, whatever.
1: Oh, we fought bad.
0: Like with words, so you're saying, like, right? How bad? Arguing and stuff.

0: basically didn't talk for over a week.
1: Yeah. Living together, but just, you know, cohabitating.
0: Existing.
1: God, that sucks.
2: That is a miserable way to live.
1: Yeah.
2: Be honest with you.
0: Oh, it was awful. We went to work, we ate dinner, we slept in the same bed. Everything just like felt really off.
1: Did you guys like stop being, like being married? You know what I mean?
0: No, no. We still.
2: Oh, you can say it. I think we know where we're.
0: Cuddle. Well, we still screwed a couple times, but it wasn't.
2: Oh, I knew it.
1: Dude, I love screwing.
0: It wasn't the same.
1: I love screwing. That's just when somebody says that's so fun. I understand what you meant, but
2: we knew that's where it was going.
1: Because your head was somewhere else, not in the position, but like your mind was somewhere else. That this is just we're going through the routine here, and we're doing it and. Screw
0: him. Well, yeah. I mean, I couldn't stop thinking about the voicemail.
1: Right.
3: Yeah.
1: All right. So everybody, got theirs and everything was over. And then what? What brought us to this right now?
0: So one night, he's in the shower, and I did something I've never done.
2: Oh. All right. I'm going to say you looked through the phone, but that wasn't going to be the first guess.
1: That's what I was going to say.
2: Yeah. First guess was she went in and took a dump.
0: I did, and I'm not proud of it.
1: Wait a minute. You went in and took a dump while he was taking a shower? Or you went through his phone? There were two guesses there, Allie. You went through the phone, right?
0: I looked through the phone.
1: Okay.
0: I looked through the phone.
1: The latter would have been just that. I would have hung up on you.
2: Well,
1: right,
2: she
1: now
2: could have done both at the same
3: she
2: time.
3: She could have.
1: Yeah. Fat, well, you nailed it on the one.
2: Yeah.
1: Did you find the... So are you saying like you found the calls, like the voicemail, or go ahead and tell us what you found.
0: Mm-hmm. Yep, exactly. 4 missed calls, just like he said. Mm. And I thought, okay, so maybe he was telling the truth.
1: Yeah.
0: And then I opened the text messages.
1: Mm-hmm. Here it comes.
0: Well, he never told me that they had texted.
2: Okay. Now we're getting somewhere.
1: Yeah.
2: Hiding the truth.
1: Yeah.
0: So, right? That's what I'm saying. So yeah. She apologizes for not knowing he was married.
1: Yeah.
0: She thanked him for accepting her Facebook friend request.
1: So she sent him a friend request? That's how he... Why did he take it? Why did he accept the friend request?
0: Well, he said later, he was like, well, I figured if I ignored her, she would just keep trying to contact me. So he accepted it, hoping that, you know, she'd see, okay, he's married, and then she would leave him alone.
1: I mean, that kind of makes some sense, but like, really? She should also, if she went there with the intentions of trying to get back with him and saw that, she should kindly remove herself from the friend list, I think. Yeah. But anyway, it does kind of make a little sense.
0: Well, then she started taking shots at me. She said something like, so that's your wife? She's definitely not as pretty as me.
2: Oh, my God. Wow. I've been pissed off.
1: What did he say?
0: How did he answer? LOL.
3: Oh.
1: Dude, that is freaking all kinds of layers of blanked up right there.
2: That ain't the right answer.
3: Mm-mm.
1: Yeah. Yeah. Bud. He just got...
0: That is literally, It's all he wrote.
1: He could have at least
0: LOL.
1: Thumbs down emoji, dude. Like, he didn't defend you at all. That sucks. Mm-mm.
2: What if he just sent back a picture of a gremlin or something? look at my wife.
1: Okay, so how mad were you? I mean, hell, I'm mad for you right now.
3: I am pissed.
0: Oh, he came out of the shower and all hell broke loose.
2: Yeah. Oh, I bet it did.
1: Yeah.
0: Listen, I packed a bag. I drove to my sister Hannah's, and I've been here for 11 days.
2: Damn, I wouldn't even flush, dude. I just left.
1: I wrote 10, so it's 11. And have you talked to him?
0: Yeah, every day. And, you know, he keeps telling me he loves me, and he says he blocked Chloe's number, and he blocked her on Facebook, and he swears he wants nothing to do with her.
1: But do you believe him? That's the question.
0: I don't know what to believe anymore.
1: See, that's why you're here. That's why you're here, right?
2: Yeah.
1: Allison, That's why you came to us. We're resurrecting the bit.
0: I remembered hearing, like, you all do these Wars of the Roses years ago. And I know it's, like, kind of crazy, but I figured, like, okay, if he gets offered this romantic dinner or whatever it is you guys do, and he says my name, then maybe I can finally let all this go.
2: But, and I hate to say it, what if he doesn't say your name?
4: Good idea. Mm-hmm.
0: Well, then I guess I have my answer.
3: There you go.
2: You want us to beat his ass?
1: I tell you, man, that thing about the text really did piss me off. Hold on, Allie, okay?
2: Hang on a second.
1: After the break.
3: That's not nice.
1: I know, I mean, like, LOL it.
3: Defend your own wife. Damn.
1: I would have.
2: He said LOL.
1: LOL it.
3: I felt low.
1: Lots of love.
2: Wow. He probably sent her a message back. Oh, it smells like farting here. Guess who?
1: I think she took a dump while I was taking a shower.
2: Oh, somebody burped. LOL.
1: Okay. You've heard of Greenville Restaurant Week. Well, we represent Greenville Restaurant Weekend, and we are the Prize Patrol. When we come back, I'm going to call Simon. We're going to tell him that he's won an exclusive romantic dinner for two with the brand new Greenville's latest and greatest place to eat. Paige, you're going to love it. It's Parlez-vous Gallet Restaurante.
3: Ooh. Oui.
1: Yes. Parlez-vous Gallet Restaurante.
3: Parlez-vous Gallet.
1: Yes. You like that, don't you, fat boy?
2: Yeah.
3: He's getting hungry.
2: Yeah. I love it.
3: Thinking I'm
2: always,
3: about it.
2: Yeah. Always hungry.
1: You haven't heard about this? You really haven't?
2: I haven't heard about it. Are they? I didn't know they were building a restaurant.
3: What's your specialty?
1: It's located on top of the Bon Secours Wellness Arena.
2: Oh, they're going to put one up there? I didn't know they're going to put one up there.
1: Yeah. 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
1: We're going to find out next. 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
1: No accidents in the Greenville-Spartanburg region, but peak traffic is starting to slow down I-85 in the usual places around the Pelham Road work zone. No significant delays yet, but you will drop your speed. There are three full road closures to mention: Pace Bridge Road, Brooks Avenue, and Tugaloo Road. From the News Talk 98.9 WORD Traffic Center, I'm Bill Brooks on 93.3 The Planet.
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4: What are you doing?
5: Oh, hell. I don't know, man. This is not a laughing matter. It's a serious relationship. Even though they've been apart, and she said, you know, her words, screwed a couple times.
4: Well, you keep playing off the air, me saying, I like screwing. I meant, like, I like when people say it that way.
5: Oh, yes.
4: Like, in high school, the coolest thing in the world was to go and do karaoke and sing Jimmy Buffett's Let's Get Drunk and Screw.
6: Uh-huh.
4: It was like borderline dirty, but you know, that's just Jimmy Buffett.
5: Why didn't you do Come Monday? Why'd you have to do that one?
4: I like mine with...
6: It's all filthy.
5: Lettuce and tomato.
4: Heinz 57 and French fried potatoes.
5: A big kosher pickle, but I don't want the beer.
4: I don't want the beer. I like the taste of it, but I don't like what it represents.
5: I ain't saying the next part either.
4: Good Lord. You are wonderful.
6: Wow.
5: What does he mean when he stepped on a Pop-Tart, Matthew?
4: Is that like stepping on a frog? That's what your grandma would say when she'd fart.
6: Oh, boy.
5: Why'd he blow his flip-flop? What's that mean?
4: That's awful, Matthew.
6: Never heard that.
5: He blew out his flip-flop and stepped on a Pop-Tart.
4: He had a mustache like Andy Devine. Who the hell was that? My mama wouldn't say who in the hell.
6: She I've wouldn't. Never heard.
4: Who in heavens?
5: Who in heavens?
4: Who in heavens? Oh, man.
5: I don't want to do it now.
4: Can't we devil damn people? Like, could I not say devil damn it?
6: Devil damn it.
4: Yeah, I think I am. I'm going to push that because I'm tired of
5: devil damn.
4: When it's said on TV and in movies, they bleep the God part out and leave damn it in.
6: Devil damn you, man. Yeah.
4: They take the My Bible word. Out of our schools, and now they take the G out of our GD, and I just don't. That's why I devil damn that to hell. If you just joined us, Allie's on hold right now. You think I'm going to get in trouble for that, devil damning?
6: No.
4: Okay.
5: I mean, look, somebody else probably, but not you.
4: Okay.
6: It's almost Halloween.
4: Yeah. Right. Right. Allie hasn't talked to her. Well, she's talked to him. But she's been separated from her husband for a couple weeks, living with her sister. And she found some... Well, she sent letters, or one letter, the ex-fiancé of her husband. They broke up. She's moving back to South Carolina. And she wants to do War of the Roses, which we've not done in a while. And I can't wait to... I am nervous. I really am. I really am, because it's been a while since we've done it. Allie, are you sure you want to do this? I mean, the future of this relationship could really blow up in your face with hundreds of thousands, if not by the end of the week, a million people would have heard this.
7: Oh, yeah, I promise. Okay. I mean, yeah, I am absolutely sure.
4: All right. Fat boy, mute her up. Allie, don't say a word until he tells us who he wants to bring to dinner, okay?
5: All right. Well, she's muted.
4: Okay. All right.
5: I said, dang it. Hang on a second. I got to look this up.
4: All right. Paige, wish me luck.
6: I wish you luck.
5: Wish me.
6: Devil damn you.
4: Devil damn this rain in the afternoons, I tell you. Although, you know, people who work outside love it. And so do flowers.
6: Yeah.
4: Animals,
6: we need
4: like
6: it.
4: Cleans up all the residue from the firecrackers.
6: I want my basil not to wilt, so let it pour.
4: Paige, I didn't know you had one. All right.
8: Hello.
4: Hey, is this Simon?
8: Yes, it is. Who's calling?
4: Simon, good morning. My name's Nick Dipples. I'm calling from Greenville Restaurant Weekend. Did I catch you at an okay time?
8: Yeah, I guess so.
4: Okay, excellent. Excellent.
8: Okay. So, what's Audacity? On my phone, it says Audacy.
4: Oh, Simon, I am so sorry. My silly, chubby little assistant here is supposed to block out the number for the big surprise. You simply cannot find good help these days. Devil damn it to hell, Simon. I apologize about that. I really
8: no problem. I mean, what's the surprise?
4: What's the surprise? Well, do you find yourself to be a lucky guy? You know, do you win things?
8: No. Well, yes and no. Sometimes okay. Yes, sometimes no.
4: Well, again, Simon, I am Nick Dipples, and on behalf of Greenville Restaurant Weekend, I'm calling with some good news. Over the last year, you've apparently dined at one of our participating Greenville Restaurant Weekend restaurants, and your name was randomly selected for our grand opening VIP experience. Congratulations.
8: Seriously? Really?
4: Seriously. Does Simon

0: parlez-vous.com.
1: What? Could you say that again? Where is it?
2: Parlez-vous Gallet Restaurante. Yeah.
1: Okay, I'm sorry. I've never heard of it. Is it downtown? Is it in Greenville?
2: Most people haven't. It doesn't officially open until 8/1.
1: Oh, okay. I got it.
2: Yeah. So Chef Clark Hendricks has invited only 25 couples. That equals just 50 people before opening night. So it's going to be wonderful.
1: Wow.
2: Yeah. The restaurant is located atop Bonsecours Wellness Arena.
1: I'm sorry. The restaurant is on top of the arena?
2: Yeah, that's correct.
1: You got a restaurant on the top of the arena.
2: There is now one. They put it in after the NCAA women left town. Yeah.
1: Wow. Okay, I had no idea.
2: Yeah, very few people do. The elevator is hidden behind what appears, it really appears to be a janitor's closet. If you remember back in history, it's how Sting got up in the rafters on Nitro that time. Yeah.
1: No, you're kidding.
2: Well, I'm not at liberty to discuss the janitor. It's real. I'm not at liberty to discuss the janitor or the stinger. But it's like a speakeasy Club 33 Disney thing. It's really cool. So you're going to love it.
1: That sounds great. That's hilarious.
2: Chef Hendricks prefers mystery. Yeah, he loves it.
1: Apparently, yeah. I guess so.
2: All right, so I want to reserve your table. I'm glad. Because, you know what, people don't answer the phone anymore when it says a weird name like Oducity or whatever this said down yours. Would Friday, August the 7th work? That would be 8/7.
1: I think that should be fine.
2: Okay, that'll work. Now, excellent. Any food allergies? Can you gobble on some nuts?
1: Yes, I can, and no allergies.
2: Okay.
1: I can gobble. Yeah, sure, I can gobble nuts.
2: Okay. Is they got to change this script, dude. That's weird to say, is it not, Nick? Is window seating?
1: Absolutely.
2: All right,
1: yes.
2: Wonderful choice. The sunset overlooking downtown Greenville is unbelievable. I will warn you, though, don't look toward the downtown post office. Will you be celebrating anything special?
1: It'll just be spending an evening together.
2: Okay, I like that. You know, at least you didn't bullcrap me and say, "Oh yeah, it's a birthday, it's a thing."
1: No.
2: So what we're gonna do?
1: Some special time. Yeah,
2: that's great, Simon. What we're gonna do is we're gonna prepare a personalized place card for you and your guest. I have you as Simon. That's S E M E.
1: No, Simon. S I M.
2: Okay.
1: O N.
2: Okay.
1: Not yet.
2: Okay.
1: S-I-M-O-N. Simon.
2: Okay. I was spelling S-E-M. Okay.
1: No okay. E, just I.
2: Okay.
1: Yeah.
2: I tell you, Simon, what's crazy is your name in Jamaica means yes, sir. You get it? See, man? It's crazy. All right. Anyway, what's the first name of the lucky person joining you for this amazing romantic dinner? May I have
1: that? It's going to be my wife. It's going to be my wife, Allie.
2: Allie.
1: Yes, okay. A-L-L-Y.
2: Allie, beautiful. I love her bank, by the way. Okay, yes, Mon. I have it now. Anything you want written beneath her name? You know, something, you know, sweet? Can't wait for dessert? You know, blah, blah.
1: No. How about something like, thanks for sticking with me. I love you. Something short and sweet.
2: Very nice. Yeah, okay. One more question. If Chef Clark Hendricks were to ask what makes Allie so special, what would you tell him?
1: Oh, wow, there's just so much.
2: He will infuse this into the food.
1: Well, I don't know how you get... She's my best friend. She's the funniest person I know. I'm stubborn, so that makes her stubborn, and our stubbornness works together with each other.
2: Simon, you know what's great? There's actually someone who's been listening to this.
1: Who's that?
2: Go ahead. Go ahead. Allie?
3: Hi. Simon, hi.
1: Hi. What? I don't know.
2: She's not at the restaurant here with me at Odyssey, if that's what you're
1: okay, wondering. I don't know. Yeah, I'm not sure what's going on here.
2: Allie, go ahead.
3: Yeah, I'm here.

0: actually, guys, can I tell him?
1: That's what I want you to do.
2: Please.
0: Okay, Simon, you're on the radio right now. Actually, this is the Rise Guys on 93.3. Please don't be mad. Please do not be mad.
3: Oh, wow. We're on the radio right now.
1: Yeah.
3: Okay, I legitimately did not. Thank God I didn't swear.
1: Well, me too. Is there any way, shape, form, or fashion we can come back and talk to y'all for a second? Please.
2: Hold on.
1: Okay. Wow. God, I am such a jerk.
2: You SH?
1: Because, like, part of me is like, I want him to say a different thing.
4: I know.
1: Okay. All right.
4: We all did. That's
1: we will
4: terrible.
1: Come back. We will talk to the two of them.
2: Don't hang up.
1: Simon and Allie. Oh, look at all the hearts. Y'all are a bunch of pusses. I wanted to hear
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13: 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We'll see a few spotty showers and storms possible late today. A blend of clouds and sunshine develops with a high into the mid-90s. And for tonight, partly cloudy skies, a low near 73. Wednesday, sunny high at 94. I'm meteorologist Jennifer Wojcicki on 93.3 The Planet. Currently, it's 75.

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1: And now, Planet Road Rage traffic.
2: Crews are hard at it. Northbound 85 at Pelham Road. Traffic is screeching to a halt at I-385, and it's slow to stop and go from there. Southbound 85 is slowing from Highway 101 to Pelham, but no long delays have developed on that side of the road yet. Further up, there is a crash, Highway 29 at I-85 Spartanburg. From the News Talk 98.9 WORD Traffic Center, I'm Bill Brooks on 93.3 The Planet.
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0: Dot com.
1: What's going on? And you know, the letter came in the mail and all this stuff. But you know, it sounded to me what you said there, you know, the things you wanted to say, like what you said you wanted to thank her for sticking by you and you love her and all this stuff. And you know.
2: Yeah.
1: And you didn't know you were on the radio. You were saying that to a stranger. You were saying that to Nick Dipples from Greenville Restaurant Weekend.
3: So we believe you.
1: Yeah.
2: Yeah. Yeah. Yes, all of it is 100% true.
1: Yeah.
4: Well, then why didn't you tell me everything?
2: Because I thought if I ignored her, she'd go away. And then when she'd call, I wouldn't answer, and then she left a voicemail.
1: Yeah.
2: And then I deleted it because I didn't want it sitting on my phone. And then it was like, then she found me on Facebook. Hmm. And then I thought, if I accept her friend request, she'll see, oh, I'm married, and she'll leave me alone.
1: Right.
2: But then, she just kept contacting me, and I tried the end. I'm not a very confrontational person, as you know.
1: Right, I'm the same.
2: So I tried to end the conversation without an argument, and now that I'm saying it out loud and looking back, I know it's a very bad look. And I'm sorry. You are my life, and I handled this totally wrong.
4: I mean, thank you for saying that. It really, really hurt.
2: I know.
1: Allie's hiding in the bathroom on the phone right now, it sounds like.
2: No, I hope not. You know, yeah. And after you went to your sister's, I blocked her number. I blocked her on Facebook. She's gone. I don't want her. I want you. It's a million times over. Please come home.
4: Okay, babe.
1: All right.
5: Is that okay? Yeah.
2: Really? You're coming home?
4: Yeah, I miss you. I want to come home. I just needed to know that we were in a good place.
2: We are in a good... Trust me, I love you. We're in a good place.
1: All right. That, God, she is... I don't know if she's at work or what's happening right now, but like that's...
5: She's muffled.
1: Paige is crying right now, I think.
3: Puss!
1: Yeah. Simon, leave work right now. Go home to your bride. You really should. Leave.
2: You know what? I think I will.
1: Yeah. Yeah.
3: That's about enough mush, guy.
5: Yeah. I know.
3: I was ready to hate this guy, too, but I believe
1: him. Well, I know.
5: Boy may vomit.
1: Seriously, go home. Go home to this woman. She's going to meet you there. She's at the sister's house or whatever. Jobs are overrated anyway. Screw it. All right. So
3: hang on. That's terrible advice.
1: Yeah. Allie, you go home, okay? You get home.
4: Okay.
1: All right.
3: All right. Better get home before we get there.
1: Yes, exactly.
3: we'll warm them up for you.
1: Exactly. All right. Yo, good for real?
5: Yeah.
2: We're good.
1: Okay.
5: All right.
1: She sounds, I think.
5: She sounds like she's in the back.
1: Allie, like, are you in the, like, hiding from someone right now? Like, to be on the phone?
4: Am I hiding?
1: Yeah, because you get talking real quiet, like you're all muffled up somewhere.
4: No, I just feel emotional.
1: Oh, I'm sorry.
4: To go see my husband. Buzz.
1: I thought you were, like, hiding in the bathroom at Starbucks or something. And, all right.
4: No,
1: hey,
4: no.
1: I want to check in with y'all in like a week or so, okay? Make sure everything's good, all right?
4: Sounds good.
1: All right.
2: Absolutely.
1: All right. Excellent. All right. Thank y'all. Thank you more. All right. Mm-hmm. Thank you.
3: Did you hear her say?
1: No one thought me.
3: Did you hear her say, ew, when I said, we'll go warm them up for you?
1: No, I did not.
3: She said, ew.
1: Like, she was clearly like in a closet somewhere talking on
5: the
1: phone.
5: She was.
1: Because before, she was all, you know. Hi.
3: Are you coming home?
1: Yes, I'm coming home. I love you.
3: And then he's like, yeah, I'll be there in like a flipping hour. Something.
5: Yeah. Oh, baby.
1: Man. Wow, look at that text. I've never been pulling against a couple so much. I hate both of them. What?
3: And I was too, man. I like when they end dirty.
1: I mean, kind of.
3: Where she's like, is that bitch over there? It's like, yeah, she's on my piece right now. What's up?
1: God bless.
3: It's the ones I like.
1: You know, yeah, they're going to think now, like, God, where we could put a restaurant on top of the well. Why not?
5: Why not?
1: We're going to put another damn concert hall out in the parking lot. We just going to have nowhere to park. That's the problem.
5: I guess.
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1: 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We'll see a few spotty showers and storms possible late today. A blend of clouds and sunshine develops with a high into the mid-90s. And for tonight, partly cloudy skies, a low near 73. Wednesday, sunny high at 94. I'm meteorologist Jennifer Wojcicki on 93.3 The Planet. Currently, it's 75.

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1: And now, Planet Road Rage traffic.
2: Cruiser hard at it. Northbound 85 at Pelham Road. Traffic is screeching to a halt at I-385, and it's slow to stop and go from there. Southbound 85 is slowing from Highway 101 to Pelham, but no long delays have developed on that side of the road yet. Further up, there's a crash, Highway 29 at I-85 Spartanburg. From the News Talk 98.9 WORD Traffic Center, I'm Bill Brooks on 93.3 The Planet.
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1: Good morning, everyone.
7: Hello. Hi, Paige. What's up?
1: We'll begin with this. Former Spartanburg County Sheriff Chuck Wright will be sentenced today.
8: Chuck!
7: Yeah.
1: Yeah.
7: Yeah, man.
1: Two conspiracy charges for wire fraud and stealing from programs receiving federal funds.
8: I saw he paid some money back, so there's a start, you know. A lot of people would vote him back in, I saw, too, based on social media.
7: Yeah.
8: I miss old Chuck. I never lived in Spartanburg County, so I don't know if how good or bad it was.
7: Yeah.
1: Yeah. So the judge will determine how many years he will serve in prison.
7: Well, I don't think, will he serve time? I would say no.
8: I mean, he was nice to me, but, you know, was he of sound mind? I don't know.
7: He was nice to me, but I was presenting him with an award at the Spartanburg Auditorium.
8: Yeah.
7: He also let me hold his gun one time.
8: God, I know. It was good.

0: his name on it. It was kind of awesome. Cool.
1: He had the coolest sheriff gun ever.
2: Really?
1: Yeah, man. That was badass.
0: Yeah. I like the guy. Sorry. If I like you, I can overlook a lot of your shortcomings, to be honest with you.
1: Well, you also didn't, you know. Trust me. You know as well as I know. Sometimes people get into some stuff and you're not aware until, you know, they take a shower and you go through their phone.
2: Then you find
0: you
2: out.
0: You never know.
2: You never know.
1: Like you see that all the time. If you had told me that he was plotting to do this, I would have said you're crazy. Like, no one ever. The people you think are the ones that are going to write a manifesto and blow up the world are really just introverts, and they don't like people. You know, it's usually the ones that are. It's very, very strange.
0: It was really a surprise. I don't know what a Benvenuto's fund is, but when he started stealing from that, they said, I was like, okay, there might be some issues here.
1: I believe she races in ARCA. Bianca Bustamante.
0: I mean, he can't be a sheriff anymore, right? So, I mean, that's a big.
2: No.
1: No, but as you were saying, he certainly has.
0: So that's a big punishment right there.
1: He has a lot of people online that were saying, you know what? If he pays it back, let him come back and be sheriff again. And, you know.
0: I say he was good at keeping a presence.
2: But how are you going to be authoritarian if you break the law yourself? That's kind of.
0: That's what some people are saying. Like, you know.
2: Would you trust him?
0: It's like, what's the saying?
1: Not with my debit card.
0: The goose knows what the gander doesn't, or one in the head's worth two in the ass.
1: I don't know.
0: Something like that. They were saying, how could you enforce it and not follow it?
1: Yeah, exactly. I'll tell you this. I would never, you know, speculation is speculation. I've read tons of comments and stuff. And have I talked to him? No. I mean, you know, like when somebody, you, what do you say? You know what I'm saying? Like, what do you say? So, you know, a lot of people say.
2: You say why?
1: I'll just say this. I say, if I had a son, I would never let him work with me. That's what I would say. Because whether you are or are not showing any kind of favor, it looks that way. And you're just going to run into it. That is not.
0: Yeah, it's a good rule of thumb.
1: I'm just saying, I think that's where all the chatter came from. From what I've heard, and that's from no specific person. It's just like that's when, you know, things.
0: Well, people talk, you know.
1: I mean, but here's the thing. It's like, well, so you knew this all along.
2: And nobody said anything.
1: But you didn't say anything until you got mad about this, perhaps. Again, reading comments, and I don't know crap. I have not spoken to the man in 5-6 years, probably.
0: Oh, I'd like to talk to him now, to be honest with you. If he wants to come in and
2: get his side of the story.
0: I mean,
1: if there I would, dude. Absolutely.
0: Yeah.
1: Absolutely. I mean, but, you know, he's advised not to talk, and I understand that, too.
0: The no-show jobs, you know, stuff like that. Look, doesn't excuse it, but it could have been a lot worse, you know.
1: Oh, yeah.
0: Could have been covering up, like, could have been doctoring evidence, you know, covering up crimes.
1: Doctoring evidence, like, you know, was in Alabama years ago where they. Inmates or whatever that they ended up dying as a result of too much brutality or whatever. They just went and buried the bodies behind the jail and they escaped or what? This was
2: years ago. Horrible.
0: But, did you hear what they said about Buford Pusser? The Rock played him in Walking Tall.
2: Yeah. Uh-huh.
0: The real cop. They say he might have killed his wife or he might have killed somebody. They went back to examine it like, hey, this might not have been the best.
2: He wasn't.
0: Am I saying his name wrong?
1: Pusser.
0: Is it Pusser?
1: Pusser.
0: Okay.
1: Pusser.
0: Is it Poussoir?
1: That's Octopussy.
2: You would know more than I would about that.
1: Which I'd be confused with Octomom.
0: Thank you.
1: Anyone else do that? Do you think like Octomom was a character in James Bond?
0: Yeah, like.
2: Should have been.
0: Who is this Octomom? Octomom.
1: If they reverse that, oh my God, there comes.
0: She's the sister of Octopussy. It's Octomom. Oh, I remember
2: him. That's awful.
1: I am Octo Wang.
0: Oh, God. Here comes all the women calling you up now.
2: Good Lord.
0: I have to fight the Octomom.
3: Be careful, Bond. She hung out with octopuses.
1: Hey, Bond.
2: She did.
1: What'd you turn him into, Fred Flintstone?
0: Be careful, hey, Bond.
1: Bond.
0: Octomom used to hang out with octopuses.
4: You should have told me, Fred.
2: Kiss your feet in the
4: Fred.
2: Car.
4: So she was playing bridge with Wilma and... And what's my wife's name again? Name
0: Fred. Betty. Betty, call him Octopussy, Fred.
4: Betty. Oh, I'll get my son to beat the hell out of you. He's
0: don't
4: on
0: worry
4: steroids.
0: About it,
1: your Fred Flintstone sounds like Artie Lang.
3: Fire! God dang it.
1: Oh, man. Oh,
3: Bond.
1: Man.
3: Don't worry about it, Bond.
1: I hope Hendrix isn't listening today because you guys are having fun in there. You're not getting a raise.
2: What a show. Oh, my goodness. That's this fun. May get you excited. You ready?
1: Yes.
2: Pringles will be selling flavored hot dog buns in Pringles cans.
0: Why don't they make a chip that doesn't taste like a butt circle? Let's start there.
2: Let's begin, shall we? So they announced that they'll be selling this thing, flavored hot dog buns, and the buns will have the flavors of their chips, so I guess you're tapping out on that.
1: I tell you what, when I was a kid... Yeah. Pringles were like, you know when you're in high school and the rich kids had like Toblerone candy?
0: Oh, yeah, and they wore Tommy, too.
1: Yeah.
0: Nautica.
1: I never had Pringles as a kid, and I wanted them. Because, like, they were cool. They were in a can. This is before they even made the short cans. Like, this is regular talking.
0: What'd you get, potato sticks?
1: Like I got just regular potato sticks.
2: Those Pringles were good.
1: We'd get them from... The what was the potato chip place over on Poinsett?
0: I know what you're talking about because the bakery used to be not too far from it.
1: Dolly Madison, we were there for snack cakes.
0: Cheap pound cakes. Oh, so you got like Oots or Wise.
1: Something like that.
0: The knockoff.
1: Some kind of low brand or whatever. And I guess they made them around here, so they were real cheap.
2: Mm-hmm.
1: Yeah.
2: Pretzels.
1: I ate doo-doo food, man.
2: Yeah.
1: I mean, we just... Just
2: doo-doo food.
1: Yeah, I ate a lot of it, too. I really did.
0: A lot of doo-doo food.
1: Yeah.
2: That's why they had to hide things in the refrigerator.
1: Yeah, but so...
2: Because they hid the good stuff from you.
1: Pringles, I mean, that was like I didn't have Pringles. I didn't have MTV.
2: You didn't have nuts in a jar.
0: He had them on his... Oh, I can't say that.
1: On my chin.
3: Dang it. Not in the jar.
1: I said, hell no, bitch. That would be a... You remember that one, Paige? It's your favorite Snoop Dogg.
2: I don't know why I said a jar. Forgive me for that.
1: Which rappers would bring back skits in between songs?
0: I know.
1: That was fun.
0: Was Eminem the last one to do it?
1: I don't know. I'm sure some of them do it now, but it's just a bunch of
0: like, come on. That's how we knew who old Rosenberg was. Who was the guy from Eminem?
1: Jeff Rosenberg.
0: Yeah, one of those.
1: W balls.
2: So these things are called Pringles Pop Dog Buns, and they're coming out in a limited edition line of potato-based hot dog buns infused with three flavors, sour cream and onion, barbecue, and honey and mustard.
0: Oh, it is going to be a fart chip. Just call it that.
4: God.
0: Hey, Bond, I got fart chips. You want to eat one? Here.
1: Did you know that strawberry yogurt gives you crazy gas?
2: No.
0: No, what
1: does
0: it?
1: I don't know why. It's something in the...
0: Is this another Jamie Lee Curtis commercial you saw?
1: No. I'm talking about like Yogurt Mountain kind of thing.
0: Oh, that's not a gay bar, by the way.
1: No, it's not.
0: It's an actual yogurt place.
2: Is it?
1: No.
2: Yeah, sounds good.
1: I went there.
0: Almighty. Somebody's been on the bench a little too long, you know what I'm saying?
2: Like
0: somebody wants to grab a bat and grab
2: some
1: slang some yogurt this week.
2: I'm sorry. I think it's yummy.
0: God. Here comes all the dudes. They're calling in right now.
1: Not
2: what are you
1: one,
2: talking about?
1: But the old one, though, I'd go in there and I'd be like, you're old liars. You're
0: 13.
1: Liars. They're like, what? I'm like, this cannot be yogurt.
0: I know. They walked in like, oh, this is not what I thought
1: it was. This can't be yogurt.
2: Yeah.
1: Mm-hmm. No, it's the country's best yogurt. Like, which one did you hear? Is that a Mandela effect?
0: What was it?
1: I thought it was this can't be yogurt.
0: But, is that what it was?
1: But was it this country's best yogurt?
0: Was it Purple-Headed Yogurt Mountain and I got them mixed up?
1: No, man, no. They sell that at Adam and Eve.
2: That sounds
1: that's
2: so
1: for.
0: Do they call you yogurt slingers if you work in Yogurt Mountain?
1: Probably so. The same way the guy who... does shipping and receiving at the fudge factory.
0: He's a fudge packer.
1: He is all day
2: fudge
1: long.
2: Packer.
1: Yeah.
0: Actually, they just watch you at Yogurt Mountain, right? You got to fill up the cup. They just weigh it.
1: Well, there are, and then the one guy that he works at the peanut factory, you know, for good luck, he it gives each jar a kiss as they go out the door. He's a gooper smoocher. I mean, he really is by trade.

0: That's what he does.
1: Jar of goobers.
0: Yeah.
1: I'm on page in those U.S. Jar.
0: Well, and then we know the other guy that owns the styrofoam factory. What he does is there's, and this isn't to laugh about, Pat. I know how you are about
2: cancer.
1: I'm silly.

0: com.
1: Stop. A lot of people lose their hair and they have to wear wigs and they have nothing to put them on. So he owns a styrofoam company and he makes these little, you know, would look to be the from the neck up of a person. So literally, he donates them to charities. So literally,
2: nice guy.
1: For a job, he gives head.
3: Beautiful.
1: Isn't it wonderful?
3: I love it.
1: It's wonderful.
2: Stop it. She's going to look into that now. Does he need help? She said.
3: Yeah.
1: The hand center is hiring.
3: Okay.
2: Yeah.
1: The hand center is
2: seriously
1: hiring.
2: Don't be a bitch right now. We're trying to be serious, Paige.
3: I'm trying. I can't help it. Just a bitch. I'm Paige in this guy's headlines.
2: Trying to talk about the hand center.
1: God. The hand center, Paige. They're hiring. Yeah. Jobs are available at the hand center. All right, good morning, everyone.
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1: 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We'll see a few spotty showers and storms possible late today. A blend of clouds and sunshine develops with a high into the mid-90s. And for tonight, partly cloudy skies, a low near 73. Wednesday, sunny high at 94. I'm meteorologist Jennifer Wojcicki on 93.3 The Planet. Currently, it's 75.
2: The slow to stop and go from I-385 to Pelham on the northbound side of 85 has eased itself. Meanwhile, the southbound side of 85 has become more congested and slower. In either direction right now, you should add 10 to 15 minutes to your driving plans between Greenville and Spartanburg. Highway 14 stalls at Batesville Road.
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2: I love the Rise.

0: Neither one. I can say that.
1: She turned up her nose as she walked by my Cadillac.
2: So, can Matt beat it now? We used to play the game.
0: Oh, I thought you wanted me to sing it.
2: Well, yeah, surely you know the band by now.
0: You were looking at... Oh, man, wrong part. Damn it. Sawyer Brown.
2: Yeah.
0: You bent over. So I saw Sawyer Brown.

0: girls do. Some girls do.
1: You know, they got a
2: wild song.
1: My daddy loved the show Star Search with Ed McMahon.
3: Oh, You're fired.
4: I haven't seen it since they brought it back.
1: Scott Page, make Ed McMahon walk out and fire Stone Cold. Wouldn't that be great?
3: Yes.
1: He walks out, Ed McMahon, he's got a big check. He hits Hulk Hogan over the head or whatever.
3: What? Okay.
2: I don't know if I can do this.
4: She'll do it too. Any opportunity, she can make a picture.
1: She reached right for that phone.
4: We'd
1: watch Star Search, and Sawyer Brown was on there. And my daddy says, Matthew, mark it down in your book. They are going to be big one day. Mark it down.
4: He was right.
1: He said the same thing about, now I can't remember their names.
2: Who is Ed McMahon firing?
1: Stone Cold.
2: Oh, Stone Cold.
4: Stunning Steve Austin.
1: Hell, he's probably devil damning me from heaven right now. Come on, Paige. Crossfade.
4: Oh, yeah.
1: My daddy discovered Crossfade. He really did.
4: They were in the yard party, right?
1: They were in the yard party, and my dad, through his company, knew one of their cousins because Ed worked as a bartender in Wild Wing of Columbia. And my daddy gave me a copy of the CD, and I gave the CD to Mark Hendricks. And then next thing you know...
4: Yeah, what is this?
1: Yeah.
4: Yeah. Crossfade.
1: Hendrix probably gets 10% off all their earnings. Hey, me and my daddy didn't get nothing.
4: Well, you got to be in the number one club to get that.
1: I know. By the way, I went down a rabbit hole during that break right there. So I was trying to figure out what was the potato chip company that we would go buy their seconds from or when I was a kid. I couldn't find that, but what I did find is this. Greenville's potato chip scene was defined by the legacy of Herman Lay. Lay's Potato Chips, already a national corporation, Lay started his career in Greenville, South Carolina, selling peanuts and peanuts.
4: Oh,
1: T on the end. I saw you lick your lips. Peanuts, running a Pepsi stand and delivering newspapers for the Greenville News.
4: And Pepsi was definitely born here.
1: Yeah, wow. Who knew?
4: Dude, put that up there with Einstein's grandson being buried in town.
1: Yeah, Einstein went there like a couple times. Okay, big deal. I sat in a booth in Boston, Franklin, or Benjamin Franklin, ate fish and chips at one time. How about that? We both farted in the same spot, Paige.
4: Oh, I'm about to rip one. Hang on.
1: All right.
4: Dang it, man. That's just a cool little factoid.
1: So many, they get on the few things and harp on them around here. You know, Shoeless Joe Jackson, which finally getting his just due. Going
4: from easily.
1: His first baseball card came out this year.
4: Couldn't read.
1: I mean, finally get some.
4: Hogged liquor, but couldn't read.
1: Yeah, Joanne Woodward. She went to Greenville High School. What does everybody say about her? She married to Paul Newman. About her career.
2: She was a nice lady.
1: Yeah.
4: Don't they have her award at the...
2: They have an Oscar.
4: Yeah, at the high school, right?
1: Many others.

0: You, I believe you on that one. Not like when you said you claimed to see Ric Flair in Red Lobster with a
1: hand of God. Yeah, that's true.
0: Ricky Steamboat.
1: I mean, many say maybe you were in a sugar coma and you were just seeing things. Oh, wait a minute. Pages. Can I zoom in with my fingers? God, that's crazy.
0: No way they were buddies after that trilogy of matches.
1: You have a knack at that. You really do.
0: I don't know how she. How can you use Stone Cold, but you can't use
1: Disney stuff? Is like the AI knows not to F with Disney. Like they nope, can't mess with it. Disney, no.
0: Like I can't tell you to make like a gay Rambo or something. It's not going to let you use the template, but you can like manipulate Stone Cold.
1: Speaking of that, hold on.
0: She does it so quickly too.
1: I printed adverb out something quickly. Oh, okay. Do you know who Tilly Norwood is? Tilly Norwood. Have you heard the name?
0: Tilly Norwood. Yes, I have heard the name.
1: I've heard the name. I don't know why I've heard the name.
0: Tilly the Exterminator? Is that what I'm thinking of?
1: No, that's Billy.
0: That's Billy.
1: Tilly Norwood.
0: Not for real. I know it from.
1: An AI actress who's set to make her feature film debut in a real legit feature film coming to theaters called Misaligned.
0: Well, look. Look at the... I don't know if you've seen it yet. Look at the AI Val Kilmer that they've got. It looks just like him when he was... It looks like 90s Val Kilmer. Now, they're going to age him throughout the movie, but you can't tell that's AI. And he's dead. We know he's dead.
1: You know, that part of the charm of a movie, with that specifically, before we get into Tilly, is that... I don't remember what Robert De Niro's put out some real stinkers. I mean, he's put out some of the greatest movies, but some of the worst. And this was one of the worst ones. And this was like maybe 5-7 years ago, so he was still old. But they did a flashback scene when he was in his 20s. And it was still him, but they just tried to change his clothes and his hair was a little thicker. But I'm sitting there and I'm like, okay, I know this is a movie. And I know... Like, I'm suspending my disbelief, but I'm also kind of thinking this is kind of fun that they tried to make this 80-year-old dude like he's in his 20s. Clearly, he does not. To me, that was fun. If you're going to put some damn filter on him, or he's not even there, he's dead, and you make it, like, that's nothing. No offense, Paige. You just made that.
0: Yep.
1: Like, you literally, I just said, make Ed McMahon, fire Vince McMahon, and you just made it.
0: And it's good.
1: So what is the movies now? They're writing movies probably in 15 minutes, filming them in 2 weeks.
2: Everybody was on strike in Hollywood because what's the point?
1: I agree.
2: You know?
0: So who gets the money? Do you remember the college student in Texas who made the OnlyFans? He was the avatar. Now, he made a hot chick avatar, but she mimicked his moves. Like, he was working it.
1: See, somebody sent me a TikTok yesterday. I think TikTok now is making it where you have to get on the app to look at them. Because I'm having trouble playing them. But it was a guy that makes videos for women. Not like, tampons or anything. But like female products. Like, you know.
2: Oh, yeah.

0: Beastieboys.com.
1: Dude, he looks like MCA from Beastie Boys.
2: Oh, rest in peace.
1: And he's in the voice, like he's like, watch these videos. He's like, that's me. And then he shows it side by side with the green screen. It's like, I would not have phone sex with people anymore or FaceTime sex. Woo! Got close on that one, Paige. Got real close.
2: Yeah, this is all, this is creepy.
1: I didn't even get to the Tony about the movie, though. We can come back and talk about it, but this is going to be Hollywood's first hybrid production with a mix of directors, writers, and editors working along AI specialists. So does that mean they've wrote a script and they're sending it through ChatGPT or Gemini or whatever, and they're like, hey, fix this, make this a home run, you know?
2: I thought this is what they fought against. Or is this what they wanted to bring in?
1: The actors, the directors, I mean,
2: there's
1: some of the hardcore that are out there with the scarves on and the big megaphone and the beret and all that. But most of them would be like, all right, more movies.
2: They don't want to deal with
1: actors. Tarantino would never do it.
2: No, he wouldn't do it. But these others don't want to deal with
1: actors. The actors are the football players, are the cattle. You know what I'm saying? The people up in the booths looking down, they don't give a damn.
2: But they're talking about, you know, like, well, you can't, actors will say you can't teach an AI tone or like a, but you could.
0: Yeah.
2: You could teach them how to act. You could hell write it in, like, do this.
1: Yeah. Robots, I saw another video yesterday of two robots. They were showing at some mall that they were doing this synchronized dance or whatever. And then they literally just lost it and grabbed TVs that were on the wall, flat screens, and ripped them off the wall.
2: Well, now they got hacked.
1: Them things are going to.
0: They're not consistent.
2: You see the kid that got kicked?
1: The clamping power, like, or the grip power on them are like superhuman strength. So like if they get a hold of you, they're going to crush you.
2: I'm going to have to borrow one of those hands for a second.
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0: from Greenville, South Carolina.
1: I know. I'd like to talk to that guy.
0: Oh, yeah, it'd be fun to talk to. He brings his hot wife with him, too, if he likes.
1: Say, man, like, what do you think about this town? What's changed? Did you ever get the cheap potato chips?
0: No, he smokes like a chimney, so the studio might get smoked out when he's in here.
1: Yeah. His wife, she seems fun.
0: Oh, yeah.
1: She seems fun. Now, what doesn't seem fun is AI stuff. I tell you, it's a rabbit hole of plenty. And you can also tell by our text, you can tell, I feel like I figured out the demographic just based off when you talk about AI. Although they say young kids they really hate it. Like, I can't get for years they said, when you do your videos, get a polished video. You know, make sure you have the lighting perfect. You have your name and a cool
0: got your transitions.
1: Now they're like, no, guys. They want the unpolished look. They want it like you've just got your cell phone there and you're videoing. Whatever.
0: I don't like doing that.
1: I don't either.
0: I don't like it when people stop the video, but they don't trim that out.
1: But I also don't like, I will say this, I like the guy as a person and as a singer. But like, when Jelly Roll got more famouser, he started having like a documentary crew follow him around. And then it, like, the social media wasn't in his hands. It was like from a camera and you got to see him. I don't know. I prefer the other kind of thing.
0: Yeah, you know, like a first person, I guess.
1: Yeah.
0: You know, this AI stuff is starting to creep into the corporate world. Well, I guess you can call it corporate. So I know somebody who's trying to get an interview at a big box retailer.
1: Yeah.
0: I won't say which one. But they're about to open a new location.
1: Oh, do people lose their minds when they open one?
0: Oh, yeah. Women, for sure.
1: Oh, yeah. I know the one.
0: Might be in Oconee County. I don't know. Just saying.
1: Might have a dog as a mascot.
0: So they got an email back that said your interview is scheduled, and they're like thinking, okay, well, I'm going to Zoom call somebody. They have an interview with an avatar, a hiring matrix avatar that's going to interview them.
1: Okay, my dumb ass thought it was going to be like a blue person at first when you said
0: avatar. It's not going to be.
1: Then I realized.
0: Not going to be anybody from Blue Man Group either. And I've looked it up because.
1: What in the world?
0: People are posting on YouTube their actual interviews when they're doing them with this bot, and it looks just like a real person.
1: So you just figure out the questions?
0: Yeah, that's what people were saying. Like, I got hired. Here's how I answered these questions.
1: I tried to Google what the lines were on the DMV vision test last time I went. I did, because I remember that's how I found out I needed glasses, because I failed to. God, I'm about to say an F word so hard today. It's like three times I've went like almost to the sea with it. But
0: I thought you said rag earlier, but no, I misheard.
1: I Googled it. I was like, is anybody out there? Is it one of those hacks somebody's put on Reddit or something with it? No, I couldn't find it. So I had to go get glasses and finally get the thing done.
0: Usually that information's out there. Somebody's trying to help you out.
1: I know.
0: But I watched the bot. You can only tell by the voice. It's broken up. Like, you aren't going to, like, it talks like that.
1: Yeah, but you know what, though? I got to think of what you told me to say instead of the real thing.
0: Why do you want to work here?
1: When your Echo Dot talks,
0: yeah,
1: you help me with that. You help me with that. Because I don't make everybody's Echo Dot go off when I say the A word. But when it first started talking, it was very robotic. But now it's kind of smooth. And
0: now it's creepy.
1: Like
0: does yours whisper to you?
1: No.
0: Mine will whisper sometimes. I'll say, hey, cut the lights off. Just say, no problem.
1: Whoa, that's
2: really
1: weird.
2: Really? That's creepy.
0: I was like, if you keep doing that over and over.
1: Dude, you know it's good. Like, with that stuff.
0: Might put a new hole in there.
1: I know with the Echo Dot one, because that's Amazon and blah, blah, blah. But, like, Grok, that's the one where you can get on there and, like, sex talk with, right?
0: Yeah, but they're starting to clean that up a lot now, too. Like, you have to be real creative with the filters.
1: Like, you're just. Like you would be having phone sex with a person. Well, at work, wherever you want to be.
0: Like, people like Sophie.
1: That's very weird.
0: People like Sophie Rain would get on the her own ex.
1: And Sophie Rain.
0: Who is, I forget how old she is, but she's very hot.
1: I want to look her up.
0: She gets on the Grok and she'll say, hey, put me in a see-through bikini. And then that didn't work anymore, so she had to be like, okay, put me in a bikini that is non-visible or some crap like that. Like, you have to move the words around to get through the filters.
1: Wow, wait, man.
0: She's one of the top OnlyFans earners, like, in the whole company.
1: God.
0: I think she's 22 or 23.
1: Do you know? Now,

0: Maybe this is real. You know what? I do believe this because stuff costs a lot of money. Do you know how much it was reported that this chick that I've never heard of until this moment in my life, I swear to God, do you know how much she made? This is only 2024. We don't have the 2025 numbers. How much money she made 2024 on OnlyFans?
1: I think I heard this. Was it like $50
0: million? $43 million.
1: God almighty.
0: She was 20 years old.
1: Dude, Bahad Bahabi. Made a lot of money. I think she's made at least that much lifetime on there. Now they'll tell you this isn't all just signups. You have to, you know, do. She says some guy gives her like $1 million every so often
0: for
1: just like different requests that they have in their DMs.
0: But how did she become famous? Like, was she just like an influencer girl?
1: See, that I don't know. Like how it blew up.
0: Yeah,
1: because a lot of these aren't promoted. Obviously, hers is now on the X and whatnot, but. So like somebody, you know, I know somebody who's got one and she's like, you know, she makes $5,000 or $6,000 a month.
0: So the $1 million guy, this is AI overview, whatever you want to take that for. It's rumored that a mysterious benefactor pays her $1 million a year for nightly FaceTime calls.
1: God, she's like a sugar baby.
2: Yeah. But and like, then you do what they ask you to do, and that's where you're a sex worker.
1: Yeah, I mean, obviously you have a window for this to, I mean, I assume you have a window. There are older women that are on there as well doing it. Older ex-porn
0: older
1: stars.
0: Women make better lovers. You remember that song?
1: That's right.
0: Older women.
1: And like, you know, I guess she's capitalizing, but when this goes away, she's got a fat bank to live off of, so.
0: Yeah. Golly, bum, man. That is
1: It's got to be tired of keeping up like that, you know.
0: Like, you know what? I remember the good old days when a hot girl could marry a man with money, and now they can make their own.
2: Yeah,
0: what's
2: what
0: happening, guys?
2: For?
1: I'm telling Paige, you wouldn't even have to get naked on it. You can penis shame.
0: And you know
1: people.
0: What's good about Paige?
1: And they'll pay
0: too.
1: For it.
0: You have no tattoos, no. So literally you could go on there. Well, okay, she has freckles.
1: She was gonna get the pink octopus tattoo. We had to talk her out of it.
0: That boy gave the urinal freckles in there. Don't even ask how that happened.
1: It did.
0: But nevertheless. You could wear like a luchador mask, like a Rey Mysterio mask, like a Penta mask.
2: Wear the penis head mask that I have.
0: That would not work in that.
1: The luchador.
0: Luchador.
1: Would you do that? The luchador.
0: Luchador.
2: Sure.
3: Buenos dias, mis amigos.
2: Buenos dias.
1: Oh, bonus dias. You can call it. Yeah, that could be your URL.
0: Bonus dias.
1: Oh, man.
0: God, why didn't we throw this at Felipe the other day and he could have given us, I'm sure he'd have rolled with that for a minute. You know, Butch would have loved that.
1: Butch, Saul.
2: Butch was awesome.
0: Butch has got, I mean, they all are great.
2: They're
0: Butch
2: great.
0: Has got good Instagram videos, man.
2: I hope they come back.
1: I look forward to getting more people in here. There's some big people coming to town we're trying to wrangle.
0: Like this. So there's this real video of these, what looked to, I don't want to say, non-Americans. Working on a house on the roof. Have you seen this?
1: Did I
0: you
1: don't
0: see
1: think
0: the
1: I have.
0: Okay, so Butch put it up there. Butch, God bless it.
1: Oh, what's Butch's
0: last name?
1: Carbonaro,
0: what is it? It's a famous cartel name.
1: What's Butch's last name?
0: Oh, come on, because when he told me
1: Juarez.
0: When he told me his last name,
1: Sinaloa. His last name Sinaloa.
0: I'm gonna look it up. But anyway, Butch Escobar.
1: Escobar.
0: Butch Escobar on Instagram. Really good dude, fun guy. Was great in here.
1: Weak stomach though.
0: He's in his house. He's like, hey, I'm getting some work done. Those roofers up there, they're really making some noise. You hear this clatter or whatever, and then it shows the real video, and it's these non-American.
1: Oh, I saw it.
0: Guys fighting on a roof while they're working, and they throw each other off the roof.
1: And still fight when they hit the ground.
0: And fight when they hit the ground.
1: Look at that, Paige.
0: God.
1: It's viral as hell.
0: Paige, remake that video with Americans this time.
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1: Where'd that come from?
0: Where did what come from?
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1: Don't fool with it, man.
2: You got to watch Fast Times, the original and the TV cut.
1: We do, like...
3: The original's the best.
1: Once, maybe twice a month, reference that movie. So if you've never seen it, get with the times.
2: You got to.
1: It came out in like 84.
2: It was our time.
1: Mr. Hand.
2: They did it. They showed a commercial for Dazed and Confused the other day. And I quoted every line they showed in the promo.
1: Yeah. I want to say over Christmas I rewatched that. And I was like, man, it's things that were good. I don't know. Did I mature? Or did I just watch it to the point where
2: it's that like, one's a classic, though.
1: You know, yeah.
2: Old Rip Wheeler's in there with his paddle.
1: Yeah.
2: We got the soul pole going to the Emporium.
1: Freaking Dave Chapelet.
2: Getting the sixer. Mitch Kramer. Mitchie. Yeah. O'Banion, that was Ben Affleck. Remember, he failed 12th grade
1: right,
2: twice.
1: That's right.
2: Carl's mom put a shotgun in his face. Continue, please.
3: Sure. Well, in France, some sad news if you like chickens.
2: Hirschfelder stole his mom's
3: farmer,
2: car.
3: Chicken farmer.
1: Oh, no. Is that where the Cornish hens come from?
3: It's because of their record-setting heat.
1: Well, midget
3: past
1: chickens.
3: Month, they've lost close to 3 million birds.
1: Damn.
3: The majority of them are chickens.
1: Yeah.
2: Chicken farmer.
3: Historical die-off.
1: Grace lost one.
2: You should have a shirt that says, yeah, I'm a chicken effer. It says farmer.
1: Dude.
3: That's brilliant.
2: Like, that's what they said. That's the TV cut of Super Troopers, I bet.
1: That's the Briscoe t-shirt.
2: A chicken farmer?
1: Yeah, because he is a chicken farmer and a wrestler.
3: So you lost a chicken. I'm sorry.
1: Well, it happened. I mean, it really does.
3: In the heat? Or?
1: Well, we left it in the car while we went to Walmart.
3: That's not
2: sir, funny. Somebody, did you leave your cock in the car, sir?
1: No, it's these one of those things on. Where it probably just dehydrated. I mean, it had water, but, you know, sometimes they just, you know,
2: yeah. Just happens. Turns out if the water's hot, you know.
1: Honestly, would you rather eat a chicken that died of natural causes or one that they killed in a facility?
2: Here's a legit question.
1: This is a good question, right?
2: Because they did not show this in Super Size Me Part 2.
1: What?
2: If you because he stepped on some chickens because there were so many of them.
1: Yeah.
2: Do they still use the ones they step on? Mm. They get big.
1: I think that's probably where the idea for nuggets came from.
2: Oh, it might have been.
1: It's like a chicken, like maybe it had like a, you know, screwed up wing or something, you know.
2: My daddy won't allow us to eat chicken nuggets because he says that's the balls of the chicken and we're boys and we can't eat them.
1: You know, I will say that I normally like downgrade the hell out of fast food, but like, you know, kids love McDonald's. You can't tell them otherwise. Do. So
2: Teddy plus, Matt like it.
1: He but more Jasper. And he wanted the what was the toy? It wasn't Pokemon, it was one of those toys, you know. So you know, he got the nuggets and I ate one of the nuggets because I hadn't had one in years.
2: Yeah.
1: Man, they're if that ain't real solid real chicken?
2: It's all white meat. The skin's the best they, part.
1: Now, back in the day, you'd take a bite of it and it'd be gray on the inside.
3: Yeah.
1: It'd look like you didn't know what.
2: Now, I will say
1: like
2: sometimes.
1: Old chicken, man.
2: Sometimes the toys are. I mean, when you were giving away the Crocs, I mean, come on.
1: Oh, it's Squishmallow, whatever them damn things.
2: Those are expensive.
1: Well, it was the little toy came in a little tiny one.
2: The full size suckers. I mean, people.
1: Oh,
2: love.
1: I know.
3: So you get little 4 little nuggets in your little thing.
1: Well, he got 3.
2: He took. Come on, man. He's only got 4, and you took 1.
1: Well, it was a snack.
2: You got to get a 20.
1: He wanted the Squishmallow. What are they? Squishbillies?
2: Squishmallow. Billy the Squid?
1: I don't freaking know.
2: If he wanted to bump up to 10, do you think he could handle 10 nuggets right now?
1: Oh, yeah.
3: Easily.
1: That's my grandson. That's my boy.
2: I'll bump him
3: not
2: up.
3: Not the 4. Got to get him 10.
2: Old G might be like, he can't have that many nuggets. Like, you hang on.
1: Oh, G.
2: Well, he's going to get 10, and we'll bump him up to 20 in 2 years.
3: Do you have old person habits?
1: Yes.
2: Oh, yeah. I got to make sure I don't sit down too fast.
3: Millennials. So here's some habits that old people do. For example, drinking prune juice. I don't think I
2: if I sit down too fast, my boys are going to look like somebody ran over some bubble gum.
1: Yeah, like women don't understand that. Like the other night, I got out of the car wrong, and I literally like sat on myself.
2: Yep.
1: And I was like, and she's like, what? I was like, I just sat on my own balls.
3: I have.
2: She said, you beat me to it.
3: The strangest conversation about that men can actually put them back up in their bodies.
1: No,

0: up in there, buddy. You just resituate them. It's like your jugs. You ever fall out of your bra?
1: All the time.
2: We have push-up drawers.
0: Yeah.
2: Like you have push-up bras. God, if you had a push-up bra, you wouldn't be able to see straight.
0: No kidding. Like, hey, Wilson.
2: That's what it looked like. I don't know.
1: Never mind. I'm not going to say anything personal. I was going to say
0: something. Like a leopard hanging out behind
1: it. I can't wear certain bras at my other job. If I bend down, I fall out.
0: Oh, yeah.
2: Please tell us when you wear those so we can go buy makeup.
0: We can constantly throw things on the floor.
2: Yep. There's my phone. You seen a meme of Sydney Sweeney where it says she's not hugging her knees right here because she's got like an armful of tea meat.
0: I feel like she's going to have real bad back problems when she gets older because she's so thin, but her breasts are so
2: big. I'll be here to hold her up. Like, I will. Just lean on me.
0: You've talked about it. You've had back issues, but that's mainly from dancing, though. Not adult, but ballet.
2: She's a belly dancer, too.
1: Oh, yeah, that's fun.
2: She dances belly.
1: I did that last
0: Great movie.
1: That's good. Good time.
0: Yeah.
2: Oh, rest in peace, DMX.
0: Rest in peace.
2: We'll watch it this weekend.
1: My back problems came from that car accident, not from
2: belly dancing?
1: No, that's fine.
2: Oh, yeah, her tooth went through her lip. One, right?
1: See right here, went through the windshield.
2: What if it went through the lip and then the boob just like knocked it back out?
1: It hurt so bad. All right, so back to the old people thing. My tooth is about to go through your lip. I don't ever go to bed early. I try to go to bed, but if it's still light.
2: You need some Ambos.
0: You've sent emails to me for the show the next day at like 12:30.
2: Yep.
0: At night.
1: It's hard for me to go to bed
0: early. Oh, I see. Yeah.
1: Like it is. Same for me. I can't,
0: Fatboy will get a text from me. He'll see the next morning. I'll text you like 12:45 or something like
2: that. Well,
0: dude, I'm going to need you to call me. Make sure I'm up.
1: And it's not like I don't try. Like, I'll lay in bed, but I won't go to sleep.
2: Well, you can't sleep on your stomach anymore because, you'd be staring at the pillow.
1: What is wrong with me? Like, I can't sleep.
0: Just a pile of eight pillows, too.
2: I don't know. Why is the pillow so down far?
1: I can sleep on my stomach. All right, listening to music at a normal volume.
0: It's like she's doing the downward dog. It's
2: like she's flying.
0: It's impossible.
1: It is not impossible. Well, what kind of bed do you think I have?
0: Get on the floor. Get on the floor.
1: Getting off social media.
2: Yeah. If you had a twin and you stood in front of each other, it'd be like the running back shoots at practice back in the day.
1: How about this? Not wasting anything. My grandmother was that type of person when she got older. She'd like bread.
0: Yeah.
1: She'd dust the mold off of bread and make me a sandwich. I was like, no, I'm not eating that. I'm not eating that.
2: You gotta save some money. We used to do that with condoms.
0: The worst story ever.
1: No.
2: We'd take turns wearing them.
0: They were not poor. They had a beach house at Ocean Lakes. But do you remember the story about my grandparents and their bath?
2: Oh, God.
0: They recycled bathwater.
1: I cannot.
0: I'm not kidding you.
2: And you were the last one.
0: I was the last one. Me and my sister, and we'd spend the weekend there. My grandpa would go first.
1: Ew.
0: Then my sister and my grandma together, because she was real young then. And then I would go last, and the water would be like gray, like the McDonald's nuggets back in the day.
2: You had to take a bath with your grandpa?
0: No.
1: Was it cold by then?
0: Kind of. It was still a little lukewarm, which really didn't make me feel any better, because I know what happens when you piss in the water. I mean, you pee.
1: What?
2: He's like, you might have one of these one day.
0: Yeah. And think about it at the time. I was just like,
1: Here's some more old people habits. Eating an early dinner.
0: Early dinner?
1: Mm-hmm.
2: But like Frank Zappa in his underwear.
1: I like going out to dinner earlier because... Especially at a restaurant, you don't have to wait.
0: Where else would you go out to dinner to?
2: I'm here.
1: A friend's house.
0: Okay, good point.
1: Yeah.
2: She's DTE.
1: Running.
0: You love eating out.
2: She does.
1: I do.
2: How often do you think you eat out?
0: Like every day.
1: At least probably 3 times a week I eat out.
0: Do you just kind of snack sometimes? Or you just really get in there and go, just go to town?
2: Yeah, do you just like get after it?
1: I like it.
0: Yeah.
2: Do you burp a lot and you're like, I should stop for a second,
1: Depends on what I'm eating. What makes you burp, fat boy?
2: God, everything. I just had hiccups here and I didn't do anything.
0: Yeah, he was singing how dry I am over there while he's hiccuping.
1: Oh, boy.
2: And then I was going to sing the Camptown Ladies.
0: You'd look at him and think he drank.

0: Looks like a fish, but he don't anymore. Yeah, he quit drinking.
1: So young.
2: Maybe maybe that's the problem.
1: Young people don't run anymore. Running. Someone said that when they were teenagers, they used to mock at runners, and now it's their favorite.
2: Oh, we used to race like crazy, man. On the blacktop. That's what we called it back then. I don't know what you're supposed to call it now. Asphalt surface.
0: If it was a white top, it'd dark be top. Dirty all the time.
1: Dark top.
2: Yeah, it seems worse, right?
0: Let's call it a top of color.
2: Mm-hmm. We would do
1: whatever
2: sprints.
1: Top you feel comfortable with, okay?
2: Yours.
1: Oh my God.
2: And you do not say that to a coworker.
0: You do not stop tape.
2: Odyssey, that's I'm telling you. I'm trying to learn these two. Learn them up.
1: You're doing so well.
2: I've harassed so many people over the years, I kind of know what not to do now.
0: I do have to say, I have to point this out, and you know I love you, Paige, but like literally when you go to type, they're laying on the table.
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5: Tell me about the time capsule, because I really, really, really don't know. I know that there was one that was...
6: This is the big one. The big one.
5: This big, beautiful time capsule.
6: So this is the one they buried in Philadelphia.
5: Right.
6: One of the crime and drug-ridden cities in our... but, you know, it was the first, like, you know...
5: Yeah. They drank tea and stuff back then. They massacred...
6: That's where they signed the Constitution.
7: Right. When are they going to open that?
6: In 250 years from
7: wow.
6: now.
7: Wow.
6: So nobody's going to be around for it.
7: No.
6: But they didn't tell us, you know, until now what each state.
5: You think the people that live in this country then, under the new country name then, like the people of Trepania, will they

0: God dang it.
1: Trepania.
2: Is that going to be a thing?
0: I love it.
1: I love it.
2: Is that why you wanted Iceland?
3: I don't know.
0: Is he making my own country, quite frankly?
1: I want to be a president of a continent, not just not just of one country. Trepania, they find this in 250 years. They're like, what was America? I just smuggled it. That's who bought Google. I just smuggled it. And it says America was a band.
2: Yeah.
1: You know?
2: How about the rest of the world putting us over for the 250? You see the Eiffel Tower? They lit it up red, white, and blue.
4: That's nice.
1: Japan.
2: Yeah.
1: I was like, wow.
2: I think Mexico did. But I mean, at that point, I mean, come on. You kind of owe us, right?
1: Well. Why, for soccer?
2: Kind of looked the other way for a long time. Like, you know.
1: Soccer mania.
2: You put us over for the red, white, and blue.
1: I went to a restaurant, but let's call it a bar because it sounds cooler. I went to a bar on Friday afternoon, little happy hour-ish thing, and just people sitting there drinking, watching soccer.
2: What would you drink?
1: I drank...
2: Mojito?
1: No, it was...
2: he likes fruity drinks.
1: It's,
4: I don't blame him.
1: Yes, I do. It's a beer. It's called Bananas in Paradise. God, I can't remember the name of the freaking place. It's over there in Greer. Anyway, it's a brewery. I want to hear Bill Brooks say brewery. I hope there, God, knock on wood, I hope there's an accident, but no one gets hurt near a brewery today for
2: the traffic. It's like, see, the Bill Brooks or Tom Brokaw on one.
1: So are we allowed to, so we do know everything that went in? Was everything there one that they opened? Like, is there...
2: Every state had a compartment that they could put stuff in. They could,
1: right.
2: But it couldn't be stuff that would ruin the, like, no leather, anything like that.
1: Okay.
2: Because I guess leather doesn't, you know.
1: PETA would get mad about that.
2: Or other stuff. It would ruin the other stuff. So you were limited on what you could contribute, but I have what each state. So I figure we'd do, like, what our state and the local ones did.
1: God. What did we donate? What would we donate? As a state.
2: Also be good to guess. Now, you know somebody probably tried to sneak a Confederate flag on the sucker. Probably. Rebel flag. But that did not make it. South Carolina. Because picture it like a bento box. That's our little compartment.
1: So give me an example of a state that, you know, is...

0: com.
1: No, we didn't. That would have been a lot cooler than what we gave.
2: Sometimes I wonder.
1: We actually gave two things.
2: Nikki Haley?
1: No.
2: Put her in a box.
1: Well, I saw she had a nice box. It's Morgan Wallen. That must
2: heard
1: be hers.
2: About her.
0: Uh-oh.
1: That must be hers for the whole year.
2: She gets, yeah.
1: A lot of perks.
2: Yeah, but, she gets perks there. She works out with Wahlberg, I heard.
1: Working for old Don the first time.
2: What? Okay.
1: So we got, for South Carolina,
2: yeah,
1: two things.
2: A Bible.
1: A coin.
2: A coin.
1: Yep, it was a challenge coin. Do you know what it like?
2: Like for Alcoholics Anonymous?
1: There was like, you know, is Washington like kind of cross-eyed on it?
2: Oh.
1: Let me see what a challenge coin is.
2: Like, yeah, what are they challenging them to?
1: This says it represents...
2: a game of horseshoes.
1: Oh, it's a 250 coin.
2: Well, they already have one. Why would we donate that? Good job, Hanky Mac.
1: I didn't know what to give them.
2: That's a good... What, do you just look around the office and grab a couple things and throw it into a bendo box or whatever you call it?
1: Give it just 1 second. I find you something to put in that sumbitch.
2: Oh, man.
1: Not only do we give a 250 coin...
2: 250 coin.
1: We put a 250 pin. Pretty much the same damn thing in there.
2: This shows no anything.
0: Free thought or anything.
2: God.
1: I mean,
2: Lindsey Graham, who do I blame? Who do I write a letter to complain about that? That sucked. I thought maybe tobacco, maybe some textiles. What are we known for anymore except traffic?
1: Since I'm close, and because these are in alphabetical order, Tennessee put a poster.
2: A poster?
1: A 250 poster.
2: What is this?
1: It's just shaping up to be garbage.
2: It's
1: man.
2: Like when, you know what? It's a good example of when my parents had the 25th wedding anniversary. They got all this stuff that unfortunately I got to see again when we were cleaning out the house of all these 25th anniversary engraved things that they never even used. You know what I mean? Like like some kind of vase that said 25th anniversary. Didn't have their names on it, you know? Just kind of odd, kind of like, I don't know. But to get,
1: I'm going to find the coolest stuff they put in there. But North Carolina put a poem and a commemorative copper disc with a state house etched in the copper. Now, how much is copper going to be per pound?
2: I know.
1: 250 years.
2: You're going to have a bunch of tweakers try to dig up the capsule to get the copper out.
1: I tell you this, Ohio put a piece of the fabric from the Wright brothers. First flight.
2: Now, see, then now they're still in North Carolina's fame.
1: And I feel like somebody's going to dig it up. And
2: Ken Golden?
1: Try to make it long.
2: Be out there with a metal detector. So, I'm disappointed in our state for that.
1: Well, the whole time capsule sucks. Like, who's going to want to dig it up? Well, I guess they have to because, you know, they'll keep talking about
2: it. Yeah, but, like, what they find in there is, well, y'all were born in South Carolina. You could have had, like, a little... lithograph of kissing cousins or something cool, funny, you know?
1: I'm trying to be.
2: God, what are we known for, like, around the country? Never mind the world. Like, what did people think about South Carolina? What are their first thoughts? Myrtle Beach, probably?
1: Dude, they said Maine put a bone fragment from a North Atlantic white whale into theirs.
2: Well, I don't know if that's much better than what we did.
1: I mean, do
2: I want Dawn Staley's Louis Vuitton sweater in there.
1: This thing's... Oh, no, hang on a second. Somebody put... I don't know who put this in. But it said a molecular data storage device with synthetic DNA containing copies of Thomas Jefferson's Declaration of Independence.
2: Wow.
1: Why would that be called synthetic DNA?
2: I don't know. That's strange.
1: And an audio recording of the national anthem?
2: God, they must be really planning for everything to get cooked over. Like, we're literally putting in stuff to...
1: It's like a reset if something happens.
2: Yeah. Well, that's the thing in Antarctica where they have the Noah's Ark. That's what they call it, the DNA bank. And it's DNA from all the living creatures in the world.
1: God, this time capsule sucks.
2: But if crap hits the fan, blah, blah, blah, blah happens, then you're going to go... You're looking for food in Antarctica, wherever you are, and you come across this thing, and there's a bunch of, like, DNA of... And how are you going to recreate it?
1: Oh, God. Like, who knows what they'll have in the future. Now you can pick, if you're having a baby, you can pick what eye color you want. You can pick this, that, and the other.
0: How do you do that?
1: They manipulate it with the IVF. Like, you can pick features.
2: God, that's weird.

0: Do you see the family that got, they got it mixed up? So when she got implanted, it was somebody else's sample. And they said they're going to keep the kid anyway.
1: Well, yeah.
0: Well, they had to tell the other parents, hey, we mixed the samples up. So shouldn't it be like a, you kind of, that's their kid. You got to give back to them.
1: Wow.
0: But the other parents are like, I would cool with it.
1: I would cool with it.
0: You can keep it.
1: Those parents didn't stay in school, did they?
0: Oh, I mean,
1: I'm cool with it.
0: Hey, you had a kid.
1: You take a kid.
0: You want me to go in the cup again?
1: Man, that's weird.
0: It is.
1: He found out, like, oh, this kid's going to have red hair and probably get bullied for the rest of his life. You could change it.
0: Baby's on demand. Yeah, you could.
1: So that would maybe cut down on abortions.
0: That's the thing. Nobody ever talks about, you know, selecting. Like, it's always the abortion angle of it.
1: Right.
0: But the IVF is, I mean, look, that's just as controversial, right? But that's okay if you create it.
1: I know. It's weird with that. Like, some people, you know, the...
0: Have you ever been aborted? Your call is next.
2: Oh, my God.
1: The Amish, you know, they will... You know, certain types of electricity, electronic stuff, they will not use at all. They won't. Some of them won't. You know, certain religions won't even go to a doctor.
0: Are you telling me the Amish are not using miter saws? And I mean, come on, they're hand sawing all this stuff still.
1: I don't know how the hell they build all them buildings around the world without power tools.
0: How are they freeze drying the bananas for the banana chips if they don't use a dehydrator, which you have to plug in? There you go.
1: Wow.
0: Plus all the leather stuff they do. You got to cut the leather.
1: Well, yeah, but you don't need power to do it.
0: Oh, yeah. You going to cut it with a handsaw?
1: Well, they did back in the day.
0: They like to tell you they did.
1: Well, shoot.
0: Don't trust the Amish.
1: Think about being a horse. And they come. They have a seat made out of a skin of another animal. They're going to put it on your back. And you got to. And then this fat-ass cowboy is going to ride around on it. That's gay.
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6: Suck it. 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
5: So where we say cuss words and stuff?
6: Oh, yeah. We can talk about misheard segments.
5: Oh, yeah.
6: People that don't remember the right names.
5: Misheard lyrics. I got dibs on AC/DC.
6: I like when y'all do Whore in the Roses. I listen every day. That's what I like.
5: Guys, you ever thought about doing Guar in the Roses? Oh. Where you come in?
6: The band will actually
7: please
6: do the pitch.
7: Please make that happen.
6: Oh, we'll start with this. We don't have very many today.
5: Is it Olympia Dukakis' birthday?
6: It is not, but ooh, that'd be a good swerve.
5: Wouldn't that be fun?
6: Because I wouldn't play anything from Steel Magnolias.
5: Greg Louzanis? Louganis?
6: Nope. Winter Olympian. Probably more famous for never winning the gold medal.
5: Shaun White.
6: Oh, he won a lot of gold medals. Flying Tomato.
5: Yeah, did he?
6: Yeah.
5: Girl or boy?
6: It is a girl. I believe Lipinski won the gold.
5: Oh.
6: The year that...
5: Oh, Tara. That's who the girl was. I was trying to remember. It was on the Anthony Davis prank show. It was Tara Lipinski.
6: Tara.
5: She looks exactly the same.
7: Pretty.
5: Yeah, very pretty. Give me the initials. Let's go that route.
6: M-K. M-K.
5: Ultra.
6: She went on to be an ambassador in, I think, Obama's administration.
5: Man, I hate myself for not knowing this.
6: Yeah.
5: What's her name rhyme with?
6: Michelle Swan.
5: Oh, Michelle Kwan. Michelle Kwan. Big Mike, her friends call her.
6: She was our number one until Lipinski came along took that gold.
7: I thought she won.
6: No.
5: How many Pollocks did it take to win a gold medal? You know what I'm saying?
6: Didn't Yamaguchi win one? I think she finally got one.
5: Yeah.
6: But Michelle Kwan. Hmm. Let me double check now. Let me ask this slut on my phone here.
5: Yamaguchi, that was a song by the Doobie Brothers, wasn't it?
6: I think it was.
5: Yamaguchi, up and over.
6: Hey, Suri, did Michelle Kwan ever win a gold medal? She didn't answer. Is this bitch on strike? Like, what's up? Siri.
7: Oh, yeah, she was from Torrance.
6: Siri, I'm talking to you. Siri.
5: Oh, she gave
6: first
5: me-
6: off, why do you take so long to answer? Now she turned off.
5: She was talking to someone else. She can't just stop. She's talking to...
6: Well, I trust myself and not technology, so...
5: Yeah.
6: How old is she?
5: Tara Lipinski. Michelle Kwan is...
6: She's from California.
7: Torrance.
6: I guess.
5: I haven't heard her cuss. I don't know.
6: You make it random cities like Bucho Kukuluku or...
5: Bucho Mongabugo.
6: She and Butch were in here talking about California for
7: that was great.
6: 20 minutes.
5: She loves that. Like,
7: I do.
5: It gives her like...
7: He knew where I went to college. That was the best
5: part. He's a stalker.
7: He's from, no, he's not. He's
5: let's go
7: Bert,
5: with let's go with 39. I have no freaking clue.
7: 45.
6: Shit. Close. She's 46. 46 years old.
5: Let's see what she looks like now.
6: I guess we'll do this guy because we're kind of...
5: It's not the first time you said that.
6: We're running low on birthdays. And
7: who are we doing?
6: He is a famous comedian, but... he won't cuss in his act, but he'll cuss like hell in any movie you pay him to be in. I'll give you his one of his favorite sayings. And then you can guess who it is. Hot Pocket! Remember the Hot Pocket bit?
7: I do, but I can't remember who it was.
6: That's his kind of comedy.
5: Man.

0: And he kind of has the tone like, I put a Hot Pocket in the microwave. I burned a Hot Pocket. Hot Pocket.
1: Paula Poundstone? I have no clue.
0: His name rhymes with...
2: His name is Paula.
1: Yeah, give me the initials. Well, I'm afraid I won't even know who the person is what it's going to be. Is it someone you know that I know?
0: His name rhymes with Slim Laughigan.
1: Oh, Jim Gaffigan.
0: Hey!
1: Yeah.
0: Hot Pocket!
1: He talks poorly about the South, so he can suck it.
0: He can. His own. I've seen it.
2: Wow. Okay, he can suck it, because I don't...
0: Well, unfortunately, it is a big one. He can still suck on it, though, as you said.
1: Is he 50?
0: 60 years old.
1: Aha. That's what you get for talking about the South. A Beatle.
0: Yep.
1: Paul.
0: Nope.
1: Ringo.
0: It is Ringo's birthday. Richard Stock. And Barry Keoghan's playing him in the movie that's coming out. The Beatles biopic. Biopic.
1: About time. I don't know what they were dragging their feet for with it, you know?
0: Did you see Paul McCartney sing at Taylor Swift's wedding?
1: No. Man, I didn't. I didn't see it on social media.
2: How did you not?
1: Because I don't follow...
2: Girls?
1: No, I do. But, like, I don't know. I swear to you, I have not seen a clip of that, and I'm totally fine.
2: I'll be honest with you. I don't really care.
0: I won't call anybody out, but there's some people that are a little upset they didn't get invited.
1: Call them out.
0: A couple ex-football players on the male side. Like, hey, I thought Travis was going to give us an invite. But
1: ex-football players?
0: Yeah. Did not Chiefs? Happen. They didn't get invited. Chiefs? Nope. One was a Titan for his whole career. I just don't want to say who it is because their podcast is already big enough, and I don't want to blow it up even more than Odyssey goes and gives them a ton of money.
1: Oh, yeah.
0: Without even, you know, talking about
1: ours. They can suck it, then.
2: Yeah, they can suck it.
0: I'm glad you didn't get invited.
1: But Ringo Starr? Oh, I know who you're talking about.
0: Harrison Bucker didn't get invited.
1: I know who you're talking about now.
0: Yeah.
1: And go to hell.
0: And I wouldn't say it to
1: like
0: his
1: when
0: face.
1: Like in the hallways here, they have these flat screens that rotate, like, you know, pictures of us and all these things.
2: Yeah.
1: And when I see theirs come on, I unplug the damn TV.
0: And they're probably cool dudes, but you got to understand, I got a professional jealousy.
1: It's professional jealousy.
2: Oh, be nice.
0: That's why I can't like Mac.
1: You were an athlete. Then go off and enjoy retirement. Don't come on our turf.
0: Stop it.
1: Because you know what? I gave up football so they could play it.
2: Oh, I see.
0: Is that what we got to do to have a successful podcast is put it in a bus?
1: We just got to slurp it up. We got to just slurp it up,
2: baby.
1: Brown nose it, and be fake. And I won't.
2: You can't be
1: I'd
2: fake.
1: I'd rather live with the homeless.
0: All the hobos. There's a lot of them. Well, you're not welcome in downtown Greenville. How about that?
1: Well, you know what?
0: Let's get that shelter going.
2: I would say that Ringo
1: considering the fights I've seen at bars downtown Greenville, I'm fine with that.
2: He's over 80.
1: God.
0: Was it here that somebody backed their car up onto the concrete... kind of walkway?
1: I don't know. I didn't see that.
0: I'm pretty sure it was downtown Greenville. Lady backs her car up and then just gets out and looks and sees somebody's filming, so she tries to get back in the car.
2: Oh, God.
0: I'm pretty sure that was here.
1: This was a fight. Imagine, actually, our news director was showing it to me on her phone a little while ago. God.
2: And I said, this is why I don't like to go out late at night.
0: In a certain bar downtown? That one might get shut down, people are saying. I ain't going to say what you're
1: saying. And I don't think it's going to be shut down for... Not being able to afford insurance. I think it's because.
0: All right,
2: it's out of control.
0: They've had a lot of incidents, I've read, at a certain place.
1: Anyway.
0: We got one more to do.

0: from the Tonight Show with Johnny Carson.
1: Ed McMahon's dead.
0: He is dead.
1: Doc Severinsen?
0: Doc's birthday.
1: No way.
0: Yes, sir.
1: Wow.
0: Doc Severinsen.
1: What a horny old man.
0: He was on there for 25 years. He retired when Johnny did because, you know, of course, Leno was Branford Marcellus, and then it was Kevin Eubanks.
1: Yeah. Who do you think, like, did you ever have one that you liked better than the other? You know, like, were you a Max Weinberg guy, or did you like...
0: Oh, yeah, I love Conan, man. Like, the early Conan days.
1: Okay, so what was Arsenio's guy's name? He played the keyboards real. He had sassy, crazy hair.
0: What was it?
1: I liked him. My mama liked, what was his name? DJ Swirls or whatever that was on Ellen?
0: Oh, it was...
1: Before Ellen had him killed?
0: It was Twitch.
1: Twitch. My mama, yeah, she enjoyed it. I love when she makes Twitch skeered.
0: I like, they pop out of the box.
1: You know what? I bet she was first in line when Twitch got to heaven. I really do.
0: Is Twitch up here?
1: You know, my son said Ellen was not to be trusted. He was right.
0: Shelley Duvall would have been 77 years old today.
1: She died homeless. Which
0: Here's
1: sucks.
0: Donnie.
2: Did she really?
1: Yeah, dude. She had, like, I don't know if it was drug issues, some kind of addiction, and, like, she literally died on the streets.
0: The greatest pitcher the Negro Leagues has ever seen.
1: James Coolpapa. Oh, no. Leroy Satchel Paige.
0: Yeah. Satchel would have been 120 years old today.
1: I thought you were talking about James Coolpapa Bell. What an awesome nickname to have. I'm Coolpapa.
0: Did I forget what all Rube Foster did? He was a player, a coach, an executive. Like, he ran that sucker.
1: Scout.
0: Yep.
1: Everything.
0: He did it all.
1: Speaking of doing it all, Paige, you've done it all.
0: Management likes the turnips you can bleed.
1: Yeah.
0: Yeah.
2: You seen me?
1: They like them even more when they just fell off the truck.
0: I like a turnip full of blood.
1: Yeah.
2: Oh, God.
1: Yeah. All right.
0: Having said that, I'll see you Sunday mornings at 7 a.m.
1: No, you get your days wrong.
0: Yeah.
2: You're not done yet.
0: I know. I got to go. I got to work till 3.
2: You're not even halfway through.
1: By the way, I was going to tell you, Michelle Kwan she's on the Trump.
0: Big Mike.
1: Administration. She is the United States ambassador to Belize.
0: Oh, okay. I can't remember. She was.
1: I did not know that.
0: Well, she's held that for a while, right? I think she started under Obama, maybe, or Biden, was it?
1: Okay. Wow. Oh, she goes from one to the other?
0: I think. Fauci did. I think you can in the ambassadorships.
1: Her middle name is Wing Shane. It is. Michelle Wing Shane Kwan.
0: You know, Biden's last name's not Biden. That's his middle name. His last name's actually Augubert.
1: I hate that I sat up in my chair thinking I was about to hear some kind of crazy information. Well, I remembered your face when I told you about Big Mike.
0: That's Big Mike.
1: My wife.
0: I saw Bill Brigger. I got my laptop. Turns out I don't know how to plug it in.
1: Well, we've heard now the same woman that stole Paige's laptop stole his cell phone.
0: And asked her how much money she made.
1: Yep.
0: I can't believe it. The balls of some people.
1: I know. All right. Tomorrow, the best damn audio. I've got something that I'm going to actually break a rule and actually steal somebody else's video or whatever you call it and post it on my Instagram. So you can see that this is not AI. This is actual real stuff. You'll only hear it on the radio, but I want you to be able to see it too because it's real as hell.
0: If you recently went on a tirade at a Dollar General in Hodges, South Carolina, you just made best damn audio.
1: Oh, Lord.
0: And I'm going to have to heavily edit it. Heavily.
1: He said Dollar General. Is this same person on trial tomorrow?
0: You said some stuff you should not say in public.
1: Oh, Lord.
0: Like bad words.
1: Things you only say in private.
0: Like you take the worst word you could say, and this person said it a lot.
1: What is your favorite worst word? Text it in 1-800. Oh, Paige will read those starting at 10:05. Thanks for listening. Have a blessed day. Wash your hands. God bless America and Wing Shane to you all. Thank you.
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8: One of the biggest stories in college athletics today is not about a coach or a player. It's about a university president.
4: Kevin Guskovich, who had been announced as Clemson's next president, has reportedly changed course about face and will remain at Michigan State for what Clemson says are personal reasons. That's a stunning development.

0: considering the search was complete and the hire had already been made at Clemson. 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And it's right here in our backyard. It's a reminder that in college sports, leadership at the very top can shape the future just as much as what happens on the field. 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

Coming to Charlotte, Bank of America Stadium, July 11th, this Saturday with the Pretty Reckless. Here's Pogo Mudd. This is Blurry. I'm Paige on 93.3, the Planet Rock.

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It's live, selling the drama. What's up, Pigeon, with you? And don't forget, the return of the Carnival of Sins tour is going to be at True Lion Amphitheater on August 17th with Tesla and Extreme. And you know they'll play this for you. Here's Motley Crue, Girls, Girls, Girls. 93.3, The Planet Rock.

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0: 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We'll see a few spotty showers and storms possible late today. A blend of clouds and sunshine develops with a high into the mid-90s. And for tonight, partly cloudy skies, a low near 73. Wednesday, sunny, high of 94. I'm meteorologist Jennifer Wojcicki on 93.3 The Planet. Currently, it's 88.
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1: Saturday night, AC/DC's at Bank of America Stadium in Charlotte with a Pretty Reckless. 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Evanescence in concert at True Lion Amphitheater, and that happens on August 4th. And then you got the return of the Carnival of Sins Tour, Motley Crue, Tesla, and Extreme at True Lion Amphitheater, and that goes down on August 17th. I'm Paige, and that's what's happening on your planet.
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1: That's right. Fear nothing. I'm Paige hanging out with you. I hope you're having a great day so far. And, dude, what's up?
2: Yeah, I was going to see if you guys could play some Nirvana for me.
1: I'd love to. Who's this?
2: That's the T1 Cell the Kids.
1: Here you go. This is Come As You Are. On tap this hour, going to be doing some Queen and, well, Dirt.

Queen for Kelly. It's a Freeform Lunch. And I don't know why people always ask me this, to talk dirty to them. I'm not going to do that. I'll let poison do that for you. 93.3 The Planet Rocks.

0: 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A few spotty showers and storms possible this afternoon. A blend of clouds and sunshine develops, a high around 93. And for tonight, partly cloudy skies, a low near 73. Wednesday, sunny high of 94. I'm meteorologist Jennifer Wojcicki on 93.3 The Planet. Currently, it's 90.
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0: I will. In just a few. Also some Offspring coming up. 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
1: 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A few spotty showers and storms possible late this afternoon. A blend of clouds and sunshine develops, a high around 93. And for tonight, partly cloudy skies, a low near 73. Wednesday, sunny, high of 94. I'm meteorologist Jennifer Wojcicki on 93.3 The Planet. 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
4: Expect a high of 93 this afternoon with a mix of sun and slight showers.
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The return of the Carnival of Sins tour, Motley Crue with Tesla and Extreme. That's going to be one hell of a show. And that goes down on August 17th at Two Lion Amphitheater. I'm excited to see John 5 and Tesla. Right now, here's Blind Melon. This is No Rain, 93.3 The Planet Rocks.

Gonna be playing some Shinedown for you, Second Chance. And also, I'm gonna tell you when you can win some Shinedown tickets. All that more coming up. But right now, it's Guns N' Roses, Don't Cry. I'm Paige, hanging out with you on 93.3 The Planet Rock.

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2: 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A few spotty showers and storms possible late this afternoon. A blend of clouds and sunshine develops, a high around 93. And for tonight, partly cloudy skies, a low near 73. Wednesday, sunny, high of 94. I'm meteorologist Jennifer Wojcicki on 93.3 The Planet. Currently, it's 91.

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Oh, I love me some Shinedown. And they're coming to the Spectrum Center in Charlotte on July 26th. And you can win your into that show by listening to the Stone Man today at 3:30. 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

Don't forget, Stowman's going to let you win your in to see Shinedown at the Spectrum Center on July 26th, and he's giving away his next set of tickets coming up at 3:30. 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

talking about crazy this afternoon. What's up, Stone Man? 93.3 The Planet Rocks. Crazy game this afternoon in the World Cup. Argentina-Egypt. I thought Argentina was going to lose the damn thing. In the last 15 minutes, Argentina comes back and scores three goals. Beats Egypt 3-2. Insanity. Messi just moves on, right?

0: 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Three songs from the same artist. This is Shock the Rock. I am here with... Madam, what is your name?
1: Huh?
0: Madam Ha. The Planet gives you the 10 o'clock threesome. It is a menage a trois of rock. Does that not make you feel sexy?
1: Huh?
0: Oui. 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

0: 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What's up, Stone Man, until 7? Giving away tickets to go see Shinedown. Who dis?
1: That's Darren.
0: Darren, you're a winner.
1: All right.
0: You're going to go see Shinedown in concert coming up in Charlotte Sunday, July 26th. All right?
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0: Motley Crue, Rock of the P1s. They're going to be up in Charlotte coming up in August along with Tesla and Extreme. That's going to be a good gig. Speaking of great gigs, Greg's got one. What do you got?
1: How about...

Saturday going to be up in Charlotte with the Pretty Reckless. If you don't go, you're going to miss the best damn concert of the season. Saw it in Pittsburgh last year, and it was outstanding. Got some friends going up there and cannot wait to hear more about it. With 93.3 The Planet Rocks and Cinderella.

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P1 Huntington right now, 93.3 The Planet Rocks from Huntington Beach, California. Loves that tune, man. I'm glad to take care of you today. 800-774-0093. 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
15: Tonight, expect a temperature of 73 with slight showers, clearing up to mostly clear skies later.
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93.3 The Planet Rocks, Van Halen, talking about love and the Stone Man. Talking about educated cities for you this afternoon. The most educated city is Ann Arbor, Michigan. Why, I have no idea. But number two, Durham, Chapel Hill, North Carolina. The funny thing is, the least educated city just down the street, Hickory, North Carolina. You know, it's just kind of in the middle. Most educated, least educated, that's where they're saying. Hickory or Chapel Hill.

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0: You love somebody that's going through this pain. Maybe they don't see it, or they're slowing down, or they're stopping things that you would see them do normally every single day. 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Hey, it's the Stone Man. 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
1: 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Oh,
2: yeah! Last year, I had back pain radiating down my right leg. 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

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We're driving you home today. You feeling a little stressed? What about flying? I'm going to tell you about the least stressful airport and the most stressful airport coming up later on this hour as we give you a little lithium.

0: Fighting for that right 24-7 right here at 93.3 The Planet Rocks. I am the Stone Man. Thanks for hanging out with me and the P1s. Having a great day this afternoon. What do you got?
1: I was wondering if you can get a little...

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1: 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Isolated storms early tonight and then clearing skies with a low temperature of 73. Wednesday, sunny with a high of 95, the heat index around 100. Thursday, sunny with a high temperature of 94. I'm meteorologist Ray Miller on 93.3 The Planet. Right now, it's 91.

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If you don't go to that show Saturday night, you're going to kick yourself in the ass for it up in Charlotte, along with the Pretty Reckless, all right? Coming this Saturday, keep that in mind. Guns N' Roses for you now. Also, Seven Nation Army on the way with White Stripes, Creed, Stone Temple, and Guns N' Roses.

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1: 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It's Diesel with White Stripes coming up next. 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

texter says, my brother used to be the king of only putting $5 worth of gas into his truck. Now that won't get him halfway down the driveway. Man, if you're not telling the truth. 93.3 The Planet Rocks got Metallica coming up. One from that 80s album that had the blue cover. If you know that one, it's coming up at 7:45. Ozzy in the mix too. Here's Creed.

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2: 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Isolated storms early tonight and then clearing skies with a low temperature of 73. Wednesday, sunny with a high of 95. The heat index around 100. Thursday, sunny with a high temperature of 94. I'm meteorologist Ray Miller on 93.3 The Planet. Right now, it's 88.

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0: Papa Roach featuring Humankind. 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

Papa Roach featuring Humankind, See You in Hell. You're not going to find that song off of their upcoming studio album, which should be released this year at some point. That's actually a promo single for season two of Netflix's Devil May Cry, an anime series that I've never watched. People who love anime, they're a different breed, and I'm happy for you. I can't. It's not for me. Here's Bush, Come Down, Metallica, For Whom the Bell Tolls, right after this.

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Well, the U.S. dream is done. Dead. Shot in the dark by Belgium. Those waffle eaters, they kicked our rear ends last night in the World Cup. Not good. Not even competitive, really. Embarrassing, to be honest. 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No, they're just like all the other U.S. teams in the past. Not up to snuff against European squads. Here's Nirvana.

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